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0: When we're busy, it is so easy to get disconnected in life, in faith. Life 97.3, I'm Jill Tracy, and Brina says, this is a station that helps her stay grounded. Brina says, I listen on my way to work, at work, and on my way home. The commute is about 45 miles each way, so I get to spend time with Jesus before work, praying for my day, at work to get me through the day, and then I get to decompress on my way home with him. Thank you for making that hope and that grounding possible for Brina. 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

0: Let's just say it wasn't a great one for Mia the other day. I'm so sorry, friend. Life 97.3, I'm Jill Tracy, and Mia says, my first day of school was hard. But Jill and Alan in the morning have cheered me up. Oh, that's great. Laughter is the best medicine sometimes, and I hope, Mia, that it's been getting better for you every day at school. And so glad that Jill and Alan can kind of help you get going in the mornings. It makes all the difference. Thanks for listening. And hey, maybe you want to support that need for Mia to have that encouragement before she walks into school every day. Or maybe you need it yourself. Would you consider giving a gift during the fall fundraiser? 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It's 888-720-9730. You'll get a link where you can do it all from your phone. 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

with human eloquence and angelic ecstasy, but don't love, I'm nothing but the creaking of a rusty gate. If I speak God's word with power, revealing all of his mysteries and making everything as plain as day, and if I have faith to say to a mountain, jump, and it jumps, but I don't love, I'm nothing. 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

0: 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Believe me, I've been there. Life 97.3, I'm Jill Tracy. Thanks for letting me join you tonight. And when you have kids, you think about all the stuff you're letting into your life differently. And Michael says, I only listen to Christian music now. I gave up all the other kinds of music, and I love worshiping God in my car, listening to Life 97.3. I have two boys now, and this is the music I want them listening to. And they love it too. They sing the songs with me, and that is the best sound in the world. Hearing your kids singing about God loving them from the back seat, just amazing. And it really makes those car trips a little bit more fun too. 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
1: 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It says, "But seek first His kingdom and His righteousness, and all these things will be given to you as well." 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

0: going to be hard to beat that last dress by Louis Vuitton. It truly is the pinnacle of fashion right now. Oh, and here comes Beth wearing the Life 97.3 Team 40 long sleeve t-shirt. It says never lose hope. And clearly everyone is loving this design. I can't believe it, but this is clearly going to be the hottest fashion item this fall.
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0: with Stephanie. Life 97.3, I'm Jill Tracy. And Stephanie says, I love this station. We always have it on in our home and car. It's a positive influence in our daily life. Especially for my son, it influences his perspective. His attitude changes when his favorite song comes on the radio. And she says, we're just blessed to have this station in our lives and in our community. And we pray for the ministry and ask God to continue to bless it so that it can continue to be there every day. Thank you for doing that. Stephanie, thanks for listening. Thanks for praying. And maybe you're at the point where you can listen and pray and also give as God puts it on your heart. If you join Team 40, there's a special thank you you're going to receive. It is a Never Lose Hope long sleeve tee that's perfect for layering for fall. And it's a fun fall color. You're going to love it. 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

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Prayer is inviting God into something we can't handle. 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

0: all of creation. That's Mercy Me on Life 97.3. Welcome to the Fall Fundraiser. 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Carrie says, music is therapy for me. It also gets me through a lot of physical pain, not to mention the emotional pain. 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

0: Justin loves that it's real. Me too, Justin. Life 97.3, I'm Jill Tracy. Thanks for letting me join you. Justin says there are real and honest conversations on Life 97.3. It's not a put on a smile, make it through the day, pretending like nothing is going wrong. But it's a here's what life really looks like, followed by ways to combat what's happening. Yes, Justin, that's it right there. It's about life together in Jesus, realizing, yeah, there's tough stuff going on everywhere in our personal lives, in our community, in our world. But there's also hope in the middle of that. Everywhere in our personal lives, in our community, in our world. But there's also hope in the middle of that. And if you find that hope when you listen, would you consider being part of the giving side of the family? You can join tonight. Maybe join Team 40. 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

0: going to be hard to beat that last dress by Louis Vuitton. It truly is the pinnacle of fashion right now. Oh, and here comes Beth wearing the Life 97.3 Team 40 long sleeve t-shirt. It says never lose hope. And clearly everyone is loving this design. I can't believe it, but this is clearly going to be the hottest fashion item this fall.
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0: 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Oh, no. Okay. Whew, thank goodness. Just some dandruff.

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0: going to be hard to beat that last dress by Louis Vuitton. It truly is the pinnacle of fashion right now. Oh, and here comes Beth wearing the Life 97.3 Team 40 long sleeve t-shirt. It says never lose hope. And clearly everyone is loving this design. I can't believe it, but this is clearly going to be the hottest fashion item this fall.
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0: going to be hard to beat that last dress by Louis Vuitton. It truly is the pinnacle of fashion right now. Oh, and here comes Beth wearing the Life 97.3 Team 40 long sleeve t-shirt. It says never lose hope. And clearly everyone is loving this design. I can't believe it, but this is clearly going to be the hottest fashion item this fall.
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1: 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And we are so glad you're here this morning getting ready to start kickoff day two of Life 97.3's fall fundraiser.
3: It's here, you guys. It has been such a gift to be able to be like, hey, as a listener-supported radio station, we don't exist without you, but very specifically 6 o'clock club, we just want to say thank you for being a part of the support team. The way that you show up is so unique. You're part of the group of people. You're the first up in the morning. You're the first to listen and be a part of this fundraiser.
0: Like our dear wonderful friends, the Steves, like Steve from Floodwood, coming on board already this morning. Wow. And our friend Steve from Proctor, Triple S, Snowsome Steve, showing up this morning as we kick off day two here.
3: Okay. Are you ready to hear something kind of exciting?
0: Yeah. I'm going to turn the music down.
3: I'm going to jump right in.
0: Oh, let's go for it.
3: Okay. So, 6 o'clock club, you might recall that over the summer, we did some on-the-road stops. We broadcasted the morning show live all across the Northland this summer, and we had a very specific item that we wanted to bring to you that was only for the 6 o'clock club, and these were only available at our on-the-road stops. But we decided, No, it can't just be available for just the on-the-road stops. I mean, you're part of the 6 o'clock club, and maybe you couldn't come to one of these. So these are for you. We have some morning show hats, some baseball hats that is going to go to you. And this is, we're just kicking this off this morning, by the way. Just for you, 6 o'clock club, any gift amount right now is going to get you one of these hats.
0: No garbanzo necessary, which was the code word during the summer to receive the special morning show hat. Every gift, though, that comes in during the 6 o'clock club, you'll receive a special thank you hat for being a part of the 6 o'clock club this morning and for giving. And as Jill already said, it's only for you.
3: Okay, so here's the phone number to call. It's 888-720-9730. 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Now, I will say this. This is our fall fundraiser. The need is to raise about $1,500 by 6:30. I know it's not a lot of time, but we've got so many members of the 6 o'clock club. We're not worried about that part, but we just want you to be a part of this. 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
0: So here's the phone number to call. 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

0: It's Life 97.3's Fall Fundraiser. So glad you're here. So glad that you're up, a part of the 6 o'clock club, getting stuff done while the rest of the world is still sleeping at this dark hour. 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
1: That's
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1: 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We don't do this for anyone else. 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
0: So with that $1,500 need by 6:30, if you're able, could you give a $100 gift, especially if you've never given before? 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
1: I mean, that's what you get to be a part of when you give to Life 97.3. It's our fall fundraiser. We are community funded. And 6 o'clock club now is a great time to get involved. Just like our friend Nancy from Duluth just did. Not only is Nancy helping to meet the need of Life 97.3, we've got about $1,400 left to go by 6:30. But because Nancy's a part of the 6 o'clock club, and this is just for you, 6 o'clock club, she's also getting a 6 o'clock club hat because of her gift.
0: Because Nancy, she's up this morning. She's getting it done. 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
0: I mean, this is the kind of morning or like the time in the day where it could almost feel like almost a little lonely sometimes, especially if you're up, you're at it, you're on the road. 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
0: Okay, starting the next song here. Thank you for showing up this morning, 6 o'clock club. 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
0: 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And this morning, 6 o'clock club, it's a Life 97.3 fall fundraiser. 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
2: 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Okay? And so this is just something we're doing for you today. We want to say thank you and honor you being part of the 6 o'clock club. And you are helping to meet the need of Life 97.3 because we're in another financial year. So it means we've got a bit of a ways to go, but you are helping get it done. 888-720-9730. Our friend Steve from Proctor already gave this morning, but he heard us giving a shout out to another Steve, and he's like, hey, I love that me and this Steve, we're doing it together in the mornings. And so Steve from Proctor wanted to give a bonus gift. And he's also getting a 6 o'clock club hat.
0: I love that so much. Stacy from Duluth just gave for the very first time this morning. I also love Stacy says she does not have a 6 o'clock club nickname yet. So Stacy, okay. We need to get this figured out, okay? Text us here at some point as well, 888-720-9730. For sure, at least going into next week too. We're going to get you. We're going to nail down that nickname, okay? And our friend Jer just came on board. Hold on. With a $1,000 gift. Woo! This morning.
2: Jer just joined the 1K club.
0: Thank you so much. I love this. And they said, too, thank you for the 6 o'clock club. It gets them going when they get into the car on the way to work. The right song comes on when they need it and wanted to help fulfill the 6 o'clock club need. Thank you so much, which because what we had $1,400 need before this next song here, helping to keep your 6 o'clock club Life 97.3 on track during the fall fundraiser with Jer coming on board here between, let's see, we have Triple S, we have Stacy, we have Jer. I think, do we just need like $200 going into this next song? I think we do. $200 to help keep your Life 97.3 on track. And then we'll crunch the numbers for the rest of the 6 o'clock club. So $200 going into this next song by Katie Nicole. Every gift receives that 6 o'clock club hat as well.
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0: Maybe you've had those moments where the right song plays at the right time. You're listening to Life 97.3. You're a part of the 6 o'clock club. You are up before anybody else in the day, and we know your day is busy, and then boom, a song hits it. You're like, man, I just needed to hear that today. Man, that's giving me the energy I need, or the encouragement, or the reminders that I need. And here's the deal, 6 o'clock club, during our fall fundraiser this week, your support is allowing moments like that to continue to be possible throughout the Northland. And because you are such a special crew of people, we don't do this at any other point in the day, we've got the 6 o'clock club. 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
1: Like Brother Ken from South Range coming on board this morning. 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Okay, 6 o'clock club, you're showing up. 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It's incredible. 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What's happening right now, Jill? Where are we sitting?
0: So we have friends who can do some of those larger gift amounts. We just heard from our friend Jer, who was able to join the 1K club, which is amazing. It's going to take some friends who are able to do those larger gift amounts. So we're looking for a friend during this next song to do one of those larger gifts. Maybe it's the 1K club as well. And then a lot of friends this morning are also coming on board, just that $100 gift. Maybe you've never given to Life 97.3 before, and that is a great starting point. So maybe you could do the $100, or maybe you could join the 1K club. You and one other friend joining during this next song. And by the way, both those gifts for sure getting you a hat.
1: 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And this is so cool because of Stacy, because of Triple S coming on board this morning, because of Nancy, because of Jer, because of Brother Ken, because of Dylan from Ironwood. Just coming on board, which, by the way, Dylan just gave a bonus gift.
0: Oh, Dylan, thank you.
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0: So watch me burn. So every morning when you wake up, it's an adventure. An adventure where you're going out ready to conquer the day. And you can't conquer the day, 6 o'clock club, without an exclusive 6 o'clock club hat to help protect you from the elements like rain, snow, keep your head warm. 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
1: I mean, it's amazing you've been able to get everything done you have without a 6 o'clock club hat, you know? So we want to just equip you even more. Your gift, any amount right now, here during day two of our fall fundraiser, is going to get you a hat. But now there is a need. Thanks to Connor from Superior, who is giving above and beyond what he already gives.
0: Thank you so much
1: for being so generous. Connor gets a hat and is also helping to meet the need of Life 97.3. With Connor coming on board, we've got about $1,100 left to raise during the 6 o'clock club this morning. And I mean, we could do that a few ways. We heard from Jer earlier, who was able to join the 1K club, $1,000. Maybe you could do that. Or maybe you've never given before. Maybe $100 is an onboard opportunity. Just a simple single gift right now you can make. Your gift, any amount, either way, is getting you a 6 o'clock club hat.
0: 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Also, Turkey Tommy. I believe, I'm sorry if I'm wrong about this, Tommy. I think Tommy is 12 years old now.
1: Aww.
0: Tommy's been a friend for a long time.
1: Hi, Turkey Tommy.
0: Just gave a gift of $20. And, woo! Where's my turkey? Where's my turkey call? Here, for you, Turkey Tommy, I'm just going to do the turkey call for you, okay? Which everyone can do this together here. Just put your hands together and then shake and just go, hoo!
1: Oh, it was a homemade sound effect.
0: That was a homemade sound effect. Only for you, Turkey Tommy. So with Turkey Tommy coming on board, with Connor from Superior coming on board here, that puts the need at, let's see.
1: $1,080.
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0: 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I'll stand in-

0: Where do we even begin? First, it's an incredible morning. Second, really glad you're here. Part of the 6 o'clock club. Third, it's the Life 97.3 fall fundraiser. Fourth.
1: Oh, wow. How many are there?
0: Every gift size receives an exclusive 6 o'clock club hat this morning. And fifth, Rory from Duluth just gave a $100 gift this morning. Thank you, Rory. Six. I'll stop counting. Dangerous Dan, the missionary man, good friend from Amboy, just gave his gift this morning. Dan, thank you so much. Jill, have you done the math to see what the need is by the end of the 6 o'clock club here?
1: Yes.
0: Okay.
1: $899.
0: $899 to go.
1: Now, I will say this. This is pretty cool. Dangerous Dan, the missionary man, he wanted to give $81. That's why our numbers are getting a little bit unique here, which is awesome. He gave $81 to represent Romans 8:1, which says, therefore, there is now no condemnation for those who are in Christ Jesus. You know, man, I just love that there is so much in Scripture we can pull hope from. And I love that there's so many songs that we play on Life 97.3 that are pulled from these truths of Scripture. And we're here to bring those songs into your life, into your home, into your cars, into your workplaces, and be that encouragement and be those reminders of God's love. That is what you are supporting. And right now, 6 o'clock club, when you do support, you're helping to meet the need of Life 97.3, $899 to go, and your gift of any amount is also getting you the 6 o'clock club hat.
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0: It is day two of Life 97.3's fall fundraiser in 6 o'clock club right now. 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
1: 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Y'all are awesome. 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
1: Thank you.
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1: 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Is there. 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
2: 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About a team 40, $40 a month. 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Okay, we've got 1 minute left, Alan.
1: Amanda from Blaine, thank you so much for your gift
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1: 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I need to slow it down. 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

0: Boy, doesn't a song like that from Phil Wickham just feel like it just pours into your soul a little bit? Like just the reminders of the living hope that we have in Jesus. We are going to fill your day with songs all about that reminder. And we're celebrating that this week here on Life 97.3's Fall Fundraiser. It is day two. And just want to say thank you for even listening and being here this morning. 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
0: I do want to highlight, Wendy shared a prayer request with us, and we've actually seen this name come up a little bit over the last couple of days. A four-year-old boy named Noah. There's been a few people who have given so far this week who've mentioned him. Noah, 4 years old, is currently in critical condition. And so there's also a prayer vigil happening today at noon, Grand Rapids Evangelical Church. But we're just going to say a quick prayer for Noah this morning. God, we don't totally know the full situation, but we do know that critical condition is a pretty serious thing. And God, it could mean that it takes a miracle. And we know that you are the God of miracles. And so we pray for that over this little four-year-old boy's life. I pray for peace and I pray for comfort. I pray your presence would be felt so clearly today, and that you would just, your hand would be on him, and that a miracle would happen today, Lord. In Jesus' name, amen.
2: 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I am so thankful for all of it.
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0: You know, there's nothing quite like the sound of a propane tank rolling around in the back of your car. 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
1: It's a scary sound.
0: Oh, you're telling me.
1: Is this about to explode?
0: Okay, so I love grilling, and I have learned the secret of how important it is to always have two tanks at all times, because then when one runs out, you get the next one to fill it in and you just keep going through the cycle. It's great. Well, I ended, you know, I got to the end of one and was like, all right, time to go get it filled. So it's heavy, you know? So I put it standing up in the back of my car, in the trunk.
1: Thank you for that call.
0: Oh, yeah. It's our fall fundraiser, by the way. If you want to call and donate, please do. While I tell the story. So the propane tank is in the car, and I get out of the driveway. It takes one turn for that empty tank to boom over. And now every other turn, it's like just back and forth. It is a horrible sound.
1: And there's so many hills, of course, in Duluth.
0: Oh,
1: so
0: it's
1: up
0: awful.
1: And down. There's so many sharp turns. You're avoiding construction. It's a mess.
0: I had to pull over my car twice to like try to fix it because my anxiety, let me tell you what, every corner that I turned, I was like, oh, that's going to be the one that leaves the mark. Oh, nope, that's the one. Oh, no, like I'm just whatever. So I was getting so anxious. And so every turn that I had was this, oh, no, what's going to happen? Oh, no, what's going to happen? And so I was feeling it. Okay, so here's where I'm going to get a little life lesson on you. Okay, I'm driving around. Propane tank is rolling around in my car. And I'm like, oh. This is how anxiety feels some days. It feels like you're driving with a propane tank. There is every little turn you make, you go, oh no, what's going to happen here? Oh no, and you just start to feel like nervous every direction you take, or you start to fear like, oh, is this the one that's going to leave the mark? And the reality is like, man, that propane tank, that is... It just shouldn't be there. Like, that's not where it's supposed to be. It's supposed to be comfortably in the grill so you can enjoy that. And I think about how there's some of us who are living with propane tanks rolling around in our cars, in our bodies. They're like, oh, man, every turn is filling us with fear and the what ifs. And that is not how we are meant to live. You know, we have a God who provides hope and provides freedom and tells us that his grace is enough and is here to lift our burdens and be present with us when we are facing those difficult times. And when you listen to Life 97.3, our hope is that you're finding songs that are reminding you of that very thing.
1: 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And I needed to give that propane tank in my life over to God.
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0: It's going to be hard to beat that last dress by Louis Vuitton. It truly is the pinnacle of fashion right now. Oh, and here comes Beth wearing the Life 97.3 Team 40 long sleeve t-shirt. It says never lose hope. And clearly everyone is loving this design. I can't believe it, but this is clearly going to be the hottest fashion item this fall.
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4: No, and this is what it's all about. 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I say this a lot, but if you crack open Life 97.3 like an egg, what you would see on the inside is just a bunch of people, messy, flawed people who love Jesus, who want to live this life with you, 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
3: Maybe you have never given to Life 97.3. Maybe you didn't even know it was our fundraiser this week and you're like, oh, I didn't know that. 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But also, you're here, you're listening, and I believe that that's for a reason. Maybe God is asking you to be the first person of the day to say yes to joining Team 40, our most popular giving level. 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
3: And we've got a Team 40 Never Lose Hope long sleeve t-shirt with your name on it. How cool would it be? 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

0: Kayla from Ashland. Thank you so much for your gift of the park this morning. Kayla just gave for the very first time to listener-supported Life 97.3.
1: Yeah, it is our fall fundraiser, and I don't know that we've mentioned this at all yet today, but if you have never given to Life 97.3, we have what we're calling a new giver gift, which is a logoed neck gaiter, which if you don't know what that is, picture...
0: alligator.
1: Like new, huge, no, no, no.
0: Big, giant
1: That is not
0: teeth.
1: What I'm asking you to picture, because that would be incorrect.
0: He just chomps at people as you walk by.
1: The neck gaiter is what a lot of people will wear in the winter, you know, and they'll put it up over their faces to keep warm, or some people actually just wear it as like a headband. You can wear it however you want, but that is our gift to you. With your gift of any amount, if you give for the first time this week during our fundraiser.
0: And Kayla just got one. So Kayla, thank you so much for giving for the very first time to Life 97.3. And you are needed this morning. I know this time of morning is nuts. It's crazy. You're avoiding construction. If you're a parent, you're getting the kids ready for school. You're maybe trying to grab some coffee real quick before starting your day. Thank you so much for taking 2 minutes and making your gift of support, especially at that Team 40 level, $40 a month or a single gift of $500, because no one's joined Team 40 today. And when you give at that level, we do want to say thank you with a Never Lose Hope long sleeve t-shirt. It's going to be yours when you become a Team 40 member right now.
1: $40 a month or a single gift of $500 to join Team 40. And we have not had anyone join that team yet today. Lots of friends giving, but nobody has picked this giving amount. And so that's just our invitation to you. Maybe you've never given to Life 97.3 before, just like Kayla. Maybe today is that decision. How cool would it be to also get the Never Lose Hope long sleeve t-shirt as a thank you? It's just kind of a reminder of a place that you're investing in, and reminders of the hope that we need in Jesus. We need those reminders every single day, which we're going to give to you as you listen to Life 97.3.
0: And our friend Carrie said music, especially God music, is such therapy for her that it gets her through a lot of physical pain and emotional pain too. 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
1: We know your day is busy. 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It kind of like spirals a little bit. And so would you take just 2 minutes on the phone to give your best gift here on a random Tuesday in September? 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
1: Okay. So like Alan said, it is day two of our fall fundraiser. And every once in a while we have friends who have been blessed this year who say, you know what? I want to encourage others to give. And truly it kind of becomes this beautiful ripple effect of generosity. And we have one such moment before us. A three song $2,000 challenge. What does that mean? Well, it means we have three songs for the impact of your gift to be doubled up to $2,000.
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0: I mean, how truly incredible is it that you're helping to just bring joy and light into dark places across the Northland? Like, I remember one time I had a chance to talk with the police officer who had volunteered for a Life 97.3 concert, and this police officer actually worked every single day going into areas with kids that were in traumatic situations in helping these children, like in bringing these out. And she said, like, every day she's going into the darkest places of humanity. And she said, starting her day with Christian radio brought so much joy and light that she was able to hold on to and then bring into these dark situations that she was helping to face every day.
2: 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Okay, Amy from Hermantown is in. Just joined Team 40. $40 a month. Amy's also giving for the first time. Amy's going to get the Never Lose Hope long sleeve t-shirt as a thank you. And by the way, the impact of Amy's gift was just doubled.
0: Okay, so with that gift, that means there is 1520 remaining. 1520 remaining in this three song $2,000 challenge. And there's only two more songs to go, and we're just about to start the second song.
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0: Boy, you probably didn't even realize, but you picked a fantastic time to listen to Life 97.3 today. It's day two of our fall fundraiser. And the reason why this is such a fantastic moment that you're listening right now is because we are in the midst of a $2,000 challenge. Your gift, the impact is doubled up to $2,000. But here's the deal. We only have one song left in this challenge, and then this is done.
1: And thanks to Nicole from Superior, who just gave for the very first time this morning. Thank you, Nicole. Dan from Chisholm just came on board. $250 gift. Gave for the first time. Amanda from Hibbing, thank you so much for your gift this morning. Okay, with these friends coming on board, that means there is only $1,170 remaining with one song to go in this $2,000 challenge. $1,170 remaining to have the impact of your gift doubled with only one more song.
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1: In fact, if we heard from someone who wanted to become a day partner right now, that's a full day of broadcasting that you would sponsor on Life 97.3, $1,200 or $100 a month. 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You pick the reason. But if someone became a day partner right now, $1,200 single gift or $100 a month, boom, this challenge is met with only one more song to go.
0: Wait, can you say that again? 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
1: One more song to go.
0: Okay. So, this is coming to an end very quickly. 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Taylor from Hibbing. Taylor, let's go.
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0: Thank you, Bobby!
1: We had a friend from Barnes give a $100 gift. 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Amy from Hermantown giving above and beyond what she already gives. And then Lynn from Ashland giving for the first time this morning with a $1,130 gift.
0: Thank you.
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1: 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Fall fundraiser going on right now, and I'm just... 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
2: You know, isn't that kind of rude to chew into a microphone so everybody can hear the...
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1: I really do love what Jill said, that you are the fuel that brings the joy, the hope, the light to the Northland. 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

0: Well, thank you so much for being here. Thank you for listening to Mornings of Jill and Allen on Life 97.3. 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
1: And here's the deal. 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Now, if you listen during this time most days, you've probably heard Alan talk about how much he loves getting outside. He loves trees. He loves bears. He loves all the things. And you've probably heard me talk about the, just the journey of being a homeowner. This season has been a summer of, and likely fall of, home projects.
0: I mean, almost any time you talk to Jill these days, it's like, hey, what happened? What'd you do this weekend?
1: I painted my bathroom.
0: House projects. Yay.
1: So because of that, we are doing a morning show giveaway. 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
0: And I imagine you've probably never looked at a map and thought, wow, that's the whole area that Life 97.3 covers. Most likely that's something that's kind of in-house. 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But it's cool that you can be all the way up near Grand Marais and you could be listening to Life 97.3. And then 3 hours and 22 minutes south of Grand Marais, you could be in Hayward, Wisconsin, listening to Life 97.3. Now, technically, they're on different frequencies, but you're picking up Life 97.3. You could be over in Ashland listening to Life 97.3. You could be in Grand Rapids. You could be on the range in Hibbing or Virginia listening to Life 97.3. It is such a large scope across the Northland that you're making possible with your gift. It's pretty cool that it's not just Duluth. It's not just Superior. It's a broad area that people are able to hear the hope, the joy, the message, the love of Jesus because of your gift.
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0: that's such an important reminder here on Life 97.3 from Matthew West. You're not loved because you're worthy. 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And all the time he is good. And this week, it's our fall fundraiser where we are celebrating what God is doing through this ministry and through the lives of friends like you who listen, you know, and we get to hear those stories all year long. I mean, we, the morning show hit the road over the summer and we got to meet so many of you face to face as we broadcasted the show live in all sorts of places across the Northland, you know, and just hearing your stories and meeting the friends who are a part of this community is such a gift. 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
1: And you might be surprised to know, especially if you've listened to Mornings with Jill and Alan for a minute now, that I get incredibly sad sometimes. Mm-hmm. Like, I mean, it's so funny because so much of my life, I kind of get dubbed, and I do love this. I really do. I kind of get dubbed Alan the joyful guy, Alan the happy guy. And there's been times in my life where I clung to that as my identity, and I kind of took it as a cool. I'm not going to let anyone see how incredibly sad and melancholy I can get. And frankly, I still have the temptation to just like hide away. Like, I remember when I was in high school and I'd get that way, I would just go and play Tony Hawk on Xbox and just like, don't let any of your friends see you, Alan. You just be sad and hide away. And I still have that temptation. Thank you for that call. And something that's so special, if you ever have that temptation to want to hide away from the world, whether like you're feeling sad or you're battling depression, anxiety, personal struggles, and you're like, nope, I just want to hide this away. What I'm going to put out in the world with my friends, my family, my community on social media is going to be this perfect picture, and they're never going to see the hurt that is inside of me. I think something that is so special about even when you are hiding away, when you listen to Life 97.3, God will reach out to you and touch you through the music, through the conversation, in ways that maybe you never expected, in ways it's like, hey, don't hide away from this. There's no shame needed in this situation. Don't hide away from me. Come on out of that turtle shell and let's be real people together in grace, in love. I feel like God is always calling us into that. And I find such a comfort. I know when I feel God pulling me out of my desire to hide away through the music on Life 97.3, through the friends on Life 97.3. I mean, I once heard someone say that Christian music is a hospital because it helps you to heal. No matter what you're going through, you can come here and this is a place of healing. And it's that healing. It's that, hey, draw closer to God messages you make possible for thousands of people across the Northland.
0: I kind of wonder if maybe this next song that we're going to play from Ben Fuller is one of those healing song moments. And so as you listen, please take a minute to just be encouraged. 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You can call 888-720-9730. And of course, we do have the morning show giveaway going on right now, Home Depot gift card, Bass Pro Shop gift card, coffee gift card that you're entered to win when you give right now. But also if you just need to take a minute and be encouraged and just be reminded, you know, that healing is possible and that Jesus sees you and he's with you. We just hope that this song will be that for you today.
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0: So this morning, I just want to say thank you for rising to the adventure of a lifetime.
1: A lifetime.
0: And helping those in need.
1: Wow.
0: Just like Frodo, just like Sam, just like the entire Fellowship of the Ring.
1: This is
0: the
1: Lord of the Rings reference, by the way.
0: Yeah, when difficult times came and the world needed to be saved, did they run away and hide? No! They rose to the occasion. So thank you this morning for helping to save the Northland and really bring hope and the message of Jesus to the Northland with your gift of support during the fall fundraiser. And it's a lot easier than walking to Mordor and throwing a ring into a fiery chasm.
1: Ain't that the truth?
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1: Hey, did we mention it's our fall fundraiser?
0: Oh, is that? Yeah. Did I forget to say that?
1: It's our fall fundraiser. That's why you hear a level of energy maybe you don't always get from Alan, or maybe you do. Yeah. Honestly, this is the morning show.
0: Yeah.
1: And when you give your best gift this week during our fundraiser, first of all, it matters that you know that it's making a huge difference. Whatever the amount, whatever you can do, it's making such a huge difference. And also, you could get entered to win the morning show giveaway. Every call, every gift, which includes a Home Depot gift card, because shout out Home Projects, Bass Pro gift shop. 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
0: Someone,
1: you know what I mean.
0: Somebody doesn't go to Bass Pro very often.
1: But we know Alan does, and maybe you do too, because you want to get outside. You need the right things to do that. And then a coffee gift card and a coffee mug. So this is the morning show giveaway. 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So that's what's happening when you call. 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

0: 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Has a $2,500 need in three songs. That was the first song. There's two more songs remaining. Thankfully, we heard from friends Mike and Kimberly from Grand Rapids.
1: Woo!
0: Coming on board.
1: Thank you.
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1: When you were a teenager, did you ever have that rebellious phase?
0: Absolutely
1: where, you know,
0: not.
1: Mom and dad were like, hey, why don't you do this? And you were like, well, if you want me to do that, then I would like to not do that thing. So Caitlin definitely has been honest about how that was a phase she had gone through. She said, I've been a Christian since I was five, but when I became a teenager, I did not want to listen to the station my parents listened to. They loved Life 97.3, but I was like, nah, I'm going to go listen to one of the more secular stations. And so she said, I was listening and I found that, you know, a lot of the conversations that were happening on some of the ones that I had chosen were making me feel heavy, were making me feel discouraged and anxious. And she said, then one day I had this kind of come to Jesus moment. And I thought to myself during one of those topics that I wasn't feeling very encouraged by, why am I listening to this? It is not helping my mind at all. And then I remembered that Life 97.3 was there. And I decided, okay, you know what? I am going to listen to this. And she said, I have not turned away since. When I tell you, the peace and joy that came over me was overwhelming, was all encompassing. It was wonderful. She said, I'm not lying. Thank you, Jesus. And thank you, Life 97.3.
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0: It's Life 97.3's Fall Fundraiser. That was the second song in a three-song $2,500 need. We have one more song to go here. Thank you for that phone call. Thanks to Mike and Kimberly from Grand Rapids. Their $100 Woo! Gift. That means $2,400 to go with one song left. Thank you for not waiting. 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
1: In order to meet this need, I know $2,400 sounds like a lot. 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
0: I mean, our friend Sue said just a few ways Life 97.3 impacts her is it's made her more aware of how the Holy Spirit is working in people. 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

0: It's life. 97.3's fall fundraiser. Thank you so much for being here. 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
1: 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So our friend Melissa's here as well, hanging out this morning. And Melissa, when we have a friend who gives a gift of any amount, they're going to be entered into something pretty cool.
2: That's right. We've got a morning show giveaway happening right now. 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
1: 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Okay, so it is day two of our fall fundraiser. There's a lot happening, but we don't want you to miss out on an opportunity to make an investment in a radio station that is here to encourage you and here to change lives through something as simple as the power of a song. And it makes stories like this possible.
2: Yeah, so Jeannie said whenever she is feeling down or overwhelmed, I have to turn on Life 97.3 because it gives her so much joy. The messages, the music, the goofiness, the kind words. That's what Life 97.3 does. It brings joy and it brings God into the moments and it reminds her that it's not always that bad. Or maybe God will lift up her spirit.
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1: 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You know, have you ever felt like you've gone into certain spaces and places, and maybe even for a season, it's your own home that starts to feel a little bit heavy. Like the atmosphere itself feels heavy. That's where Chris was. And she said, I've just realized that when those places or spaces feel that way, I need the music of Life 97.3 to change the atmosphere, to be that encouragement. And sometimes I even find my way just dancing to joy. Like there's so many ways that these songs are encouraging. And maybe you hear Chris and that story and feel like, oh yeah, that's true. Like music really does change the atmosphere. And how cool is it that that's the power of a song? That's something so simple and so powerful. And we are playing that kind of music 24/7 because friends like you for more than 40 years have not only seen value in Christian radio, but you've seen value in specifically Life 97.3. So that is what your gift does. That's why we're asking you to give right now at 888-720-9730.
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1: With it, I just get in the car, turn it on, and listen away. 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
2: Boy, isn't it so important to have places you can go to be encouraged? 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But it's especially in those tough seasons when you're walking through loss or grief, like our friend Polly shared, which, by the way, that story that you just heard, she shared with us during City on the Hill this year. 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And I would guess you do too. I don't know what you're walking through, but I would guess that you need the encouragement. And maybe depending on what season you're in, you need it in a different way each time. 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

0: Well, thanks for listening to Life 97.3. This is day two of our fall fundraiser, and it is a very special time to be listening because, of course, you are needed. Your support is needed. We're not yet fully funded. And also going on right now and coming to an end quite soon, actually, is what we're calling the morning show giveaway. And right now we're joined, actually. So Melissa's here.
1: Hey.
0: Our lovely office coordinator, Melissa. And Alan's actually not here.
2: Rid of him?
0: Yeah. Who we actually are going to bring into the studio right now is game show host Alan. You know, he sounds like Alan. It's crazy. They have the same name. But game show Alan, very different person, is going to tell you what's in this morning show giveaway.
3: Well, in the morning show giveaway here from Game Show Alan, you're going to receive an exclusive Mornings with Jill and Alan coffee mug. But that's not all. 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
4: 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Yeah. Shouldn't be living.

0: There is only 5 minutes left. No, I'm sorry. There is only 4 minutes left of the morning show giveaway. After this, we will be picking a winner. This is Life 97.3. 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
1: 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And Amber, we love you too.
0: Thank you so much
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0: I mean, it's so fun, right? 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She's come to the radio station. We've gotten to meet her kids. She comes to all sorts of events. And that's what this is about. We are a community. 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But you're also needed. 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

0: the Life 97.3 Fall Fundraiser. Good morning. I'm Kelly here with my friend Jill Tracy.
1: Hello.
0: And we got Jason hanging out here too.
2: Hey,
0: we're so glad that you're here with us today. It is a fun and beautiful morning. I don't know about you, but I was driving this morning and I was blown away by the sunshine.
1: What a difference a day makes.
0: What a difference a day makes. Exactly. And we're just so excited because this week we truly see this as an opportunity to invite you into what God is already doing here in the Northland. We're so we've been hearing so many stories of how God is working in your life, and we just want to continue that, and we want to keep hearing it. So when you call today, 888-720-9730, we want to hear, like, what's your God story today? How is he moving in your life right now?
1: Like Deb in Virginia, she says, when I listen to Life 97.3, it helps me set the mood for the day. She is giving
2: you, Deb,
1: for the first time.
2: I love that.
1: Thank you. And then a friend in Trigo said, count me in for $40 a month.
2: Let's go.
0: Steve Jordan.
1: And then there's Kathy in Superior who says that the uplifting music, God uses it in her life, plays the right song at the right time. She also called 888-720-9730 with her gift. Thank you, thank you, and thank you.
3: We are so grateful for all those who've either called so far this week or gone online to life973.com and have chosen to stand with this ministry of Christian music, providing encouragement each day and pointing people to a relationship with Jesus. Thank you so much for standing with us, KJ.
0: Yeah, thank you. Like our friend Brina, she said that this radio station, it keeps me grounded. She listens on her way to work, at work, on her way home. She said she actually commutes, which this is not a typical commute around here, but 45 miles to work each day.
1: Whoa.
0: And so that's her time that she gets to spend with Jesus, you know, before work and praying throughout her day. And it helps her to decompress on her way home with him. And honestly, I think that's such a good picture of what it looks like for, you know, we truly see ourselves as a companion to your day. We want to be along with you in the journey because we know that the journey of life, it involves a lot of ups and downs and a lot of things in between. And so we just want you to connect to Jesus and connect to hope in your day, whatever that looks like for you.
1: 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Thank you for listening. Would you consider joining the giving side of the family? 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So if you're coming in at a team 40, you're going to take about a quarter of that. Thank you for your gift, whatever size it is. And remember, Team 40 gets that t-shirt too.
0: Yes, it does. It says, never lose hope on it. When you join Team 40, $40 a month or a one-time gift of $500, you can join that team right now. Walking.

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1: When you invest in your Life 97.3, you are investing in hope. I'm Kelly. Today is the fall fundraiser here with Jill Tracy. Our friend Jason's here. It's a party today. We're having a great time.
2: Good time.
1: Hanging out with you. Thanks for being here with us today. We're talking to you about what it looks like to invest in hope in the Northland. Because when you tune in to Life 97.3, whatever reason that is for you, whether it's because you today, you know, are just like, oh, this is just what I have on in my car every day. It's just with me. Or today you're, maybe you even flipped here for the first time and you're wondering what is going on? Who are these crazy people that are talking to me? You know,
3: well, the morning show is over, KJ. Yeah.
1: That's true. That's true. I guess I bring it down like a little bit of a notch at least. But man, we have a lot of fun here because we truly believe that that hope is something that, you know, sometimes it's hard to see in the world around us or in our circumstances. But it is there because our hope is in Jesus. It's not in this world. It's in Him. And we want every single time that you come here to be reminded that hope is alive.
2: Maybe you're like Rhonda. I was just talking to her. She's an awesome person you can talk to when you call to make your gift right now. Volunteering in the phones, 888-720-9730. Rhonda says she listens. She has a 12-mile drive each way to and from work. And she says, I'm listening to Jill and Alan in the morning. They fill me up. I listen to Nikki and then into my time in the evenings. And she said, it's on all day. And it's what I need to stay focused, to stay full of hope. And if that, you know, ever sounds like something that rings true for you, would you consider maybe coming on board, helping to fund that hope, helping to invest in that hope? The need this hour. So a little more than 45 minutes, $2,000. If you've been thinking about that day sponsorship, now would be a great time to get involved. At $100 a month or all at once $1,200, it would take a big chunk of that. But that's kind of where we need to be by 11 to stay on pace for the fall fundraiser.
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2: 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Thanks for joining us today. I'm Kelly. I'm here with Jill Tracy and Jason. Full of energy today. I was just telling them that I think my coffee level today might have been a little bit too much. It wasn't even that much, but I'm feeling it.
3: You don't seem jittery.
2: No, I just have energy. Maybe it's not even that. It's not the coffee.
3: It's the fun.
2: Yeah, it's the fun.
3: The stories. We're hearing from you all week long how God is using your Life 97.3 local right here in Duluth, reaching the Northland every day with Jesus, with hope. We're hearing how he's using it to make a difference in your life, and love to get your story when you call, maybe even when you give. 888-720-9730.
4: Yeah, or life973.com. The goal this hour is $2,000. And you're like, whoa, I can't do that. That's great. We would love to hear from you with a gift of any size. We would love to see four Team 40 gifts that would get us very, very close to that goal of $2,000. But whatever God lays on your heart to give to support this ministry, we're asking you to respond to that. If God uses this ministry to move you closer to Jesus every single day through the music, through the words said by Jill and Alan, or is it Alan and Jill?
2: Jill and Alan.
4: That's important.
2: It is important.
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2: I like the way that Justin puts it. He says that, you know, I love listening to the real and honest conversations when I tune into Life 97.3. Because I think sometimes, you know, we can think that when we're, you know, full of energy and having so much fun, that he said, you know, it's not this like put on a smile and make it through your day pretending like nothing is going on or wrong, but it's a here, like this is what life looks like right now, like real life. But here's some ways to combat those things that are happening and like the negativity that can come in, because I'm sure maybe right now you can even name multiple things in your life that are trying to distract you or keep you from believing that there's hope in your day today still. And so that's exactly what we hope happens when you come here. We promise you actually will happen is that you'll be uplifted in your day and you'll find more reasons that there is hope because you have Jesus to hold on to.
3: Because Jesus never said life's just going to be easy, right? Mm-hmm. He never said smile and act like everything's great and fine and perfect. No, he said, take heart because I have overcome the world. And he said, I am with you always until the very end of the age. And that's what Life 97.3 is all about. Kelly has problems. Kelly lives life. I definitely have problems.
2: Let me tell you, Kelly has problems.
3: We're living life and we're not about to say, hey, you should just act like you don't have any, because that's what being a Christian is all about. No, it's faith in the middle of the struggle, hope in the middle of the chaos and the real life. That's what I love about our Team 40 shirt. Never lose hope in the middle of it all. And when you join Team 40 right now, $40 a month, that's your gift.
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0: I don't know about you, but I'm glad that I don't have to know what it's like to be without Jesus. I'm Kelly, fall fundraiser here with Jill Tracy and Jason. And today we're inviting you into what God is doing in the Northland. Has Jesus changed your life? And do you want more people to know about him? That's what we're inviting you into. Because Life 97.3 is there for those moments in your days that you really desperately need him, which, spoiler alert, is every single moment.
1: I wonder if you can relate to Sherry. Sherry says that the music you hear on Life 97.3 is the glue that holds her together throughout her day. So when I have a need to just get away from the chaos of the moment, I turn it on. When I'm trying to get myself going in the morning, I turn it on. When I'm trying to unwind on my way home, I turn it on. And it just kind of resets in me that hope, the hope of Jesus, the hope of the love that he has for me, even when the world is not very hope-filled. And she says Life 97.3, that music just keeps her going every day. And you know what? Maybe that's you in this moment. Maybe you're thinking, yeah, that was just me this morning. Jill and Alan, they kind of get me going for the day. It is kind of like a glue that holds it together, that kind of sets hope into your heart for whatever you're going to face.
0: Yeah. And actually, right now, it's cool timing, because during the fundraiser, this one, when you give and you join Team 40, which is $40 a month or a one-time gift of $500, you're going to get our Never Lose Hope long sleeve t-shirt, which you can see a picture of that at life973.com. But actually, on that shirt too, there is, it says Micah 7:7. Micah 7:7, from the Bible, it says, "But as for me, I watch in hope for the Lord. I wait for God, my Savior. My God will hear me." You know, I think that there's so many circumstances in our days that things like we were just talking about, how it's so easy to lose hope, and often you're going to need to go looking for that hope, but it is there. Watch and hope for the Lord in your day today. He is there with you and he will hear you.
1: We'd love to send you one of those shirts. Never Lose Hope. 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

0: I like how you guys have a good station, and I think that helps me believe in God a lot. Thank you guys so much.
1: He said it helps him to believe in God. Oh, I love to hear that. I love to hear those little voices, which honestly are filled with so much wisdom, because it's true that the words that we hear in the songs here, they are so full of hope, because it's hope in Jesus, and we get to connect with him when we listen. And no matter what stage of life you're in, that's what you'll find when you listen. I'm Kelly. This is the Fall Fundraiser here with Jill Tracy and Jason. So glad that you're here with us today.
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0: Life 97.3 Fall Fundraiser. I'm Kelly, here with Jill Tracy and Jason. So glad you're here today. I hear a song like that, and I think of how in a day when whatever is going on in your life, sometimes you actually have to tell your heart what to believe, because there's so many things that can keep us from believing that there's still hope in the world around us. And we have to hold on to God's truth in the midst of whatever today holds. So today, take a moment to just remind yourself what's true and listen to the words, because God's with you today. He sees you in whatever you're walking through, and He loves you.
1: 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Right here in Duluth, reaching the Northland and beyond, thank you for helping to make it possible. There is a need right now on this day two of the fall fundraiser of $2,000. Would you consider your part of $2,000? 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We'd love to hear from you if $2,000 is something you're already talking to God about. But if it's maybe $250 or Team 40, $40 a month, that's a quarter of the need right there, just about. Thank you for giving. Thanks for talking to God about it. And then make that call. 888-720-9730.
2: Yeah, Jill, and if you came in at that Team 40 level, we've got that Never Lose Hope long sleeve t-shirt that we're going to send you as a thank you gift. 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My voice hasn't cracked in years. I'm in high school again. 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You know, music has a special way of meeting us right where we are with encouragement or with a word that we need in that moment. We just hear it and it lifts us up. In fact, Chris let us know when we need a lift and the atmosphere in our home gets heavy, we turn up the tunes and dance our way to joy.
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0: 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I'm Kelly, Life 97.
1: That
0: earns it. Does it? Does it? Absolutely does.
1: Thank you, God.
0: And today is a good day because, and a good time for you to join, because this is our fall fundraiser here with Jill Tracy today and Jason, and we're so glad that you're here.
2: And I think I can speak for Jason and Kelly in saying that we love living life with you. We love hearing your stories of what God's doing in your life. Maybe it's just a straight up God story. That's incredible. Maybe it's a story of how he's using the station in your life, like Jeannie. And this just hits so close to home for me. My daughter dealt with anxiety for a long time. And still, from time to time, it's something that she deals with. We pray for her. And Jeannie says, when I'm anxious, and that's a lot, I listen to Life 97.3, and it helps me get through. I'm so grateful for the station because it brings me hope. It brings me peace. And maybe one of your kids, maybe you, deal with anxiety on a regular basis. Maybe you wake up in the middle of the night and you just cannot find peace. I remember that with my daughter. It was, let's pray, let's pray, let's turn on some music that will speak to your heart, that will speak to your soul. And maybe for you, that's Life 97.3. And as it gets into your brain, you feel a little bit of relaxing of the muscles and letting go. And then maybe you're able to sleep. Thank you for sharing that story, because you're not alone. You're not the only one dealing with anxiety, and God will never leave you alone in the middle of it. He is with you, and maybe it's through a song that he's going to bring you the very next time that you're having kind of a flare-up is what I like to call it. Like, it's like all of a sudden it's just too much. It's too hard to go forward. So you let the peace come in through the music, through the messages. Thank you for listening to Life 97.3. And if you find that you're like Jeannie and it has been a tool for you in the middle of those moments, and you're ready to say, hey, I want to support that. I want to invest in that. I want others right here in the Northland to always have a station to turn on when the peace is needed.
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0: This is Polly. I have lost two husbands, one back in 2019, one in 2023. Life 97.3 has helped me cope with it. I just get in the car, turn it on, and listen away. It brings such a peace to hear the music and the devotions and the verses you guys share. I am so thankful for all of it.
1: And we're thankful for you, Polly. Polly, you know, that's that maybe you relate with her story. Maybe listening today, you've been dealing with some loss in your life. I've shared here before, we've gone through a lot of loss in my family this last year. And man, that grief, it's not one of these things that you just deal with and then it's done. It sometimes hits you at some of the most inconvenient times.
2: There's no timeline.
1: No. No, I was actually just listening. I'm sorry. I'm Kelly, by the way. And you're listening to the Fall Fundraiser here with Jill Tracy and Jason. And man, there are those moments where we just like hear a song that really is, maybe one day you hear it and it's like, oh yeah, that's just another song that sounds good. And another day it's exactly what your heart needs. Yeah. And so, man, I hope that that is true even for you today. We're grateful for the ways in which Life 97.3 is spreading hope throughout the Northland, and that how you're helping us do that. Like our friend Linda, actually, she called 888-720-9730. Linda from Shell Lake. She gave $1,200.
2: Wow.
1: Thank you. She's now a day partner with us. Thank you so much, Linda, for that gift. Hello to you.
2: So the need before Linda called was $2,000.
3: Getting closer.
2: This hour. I think, Jason, we have time for
3: one
2: more song.
3: 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So two team 40s.
2: Right.
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0: It really is amazing. Grace, I always think that. Every time I hear that song, I just think, like, I just want to say, it really is. It is, like, exactly what you hear. It is. And it is also a really, really good time for you to be here with us. Because I'm Kelly, I'm here with Jill Tracy, and it is our fall fundraiser, and we are having a great time with you.
1: This is just a time during the year that we turn to you and say, hey, we've got some great stories of God working through your station and your investment in the hope that you hear. And it is an invitation too to say, hey, come on and be part of this. It's an adventure. Would you consider giving when you call 888-720-9730?
0: And actually, whenever I hear that song about It Really Is Amazing Grace, lately I've been thinking about a good friend of ours, Mike. Mike just recently has been really exploring his faith. He's a good friend of mine, and it's been really, really cool to see somebody who has just been kind of discovering who God is and how he can change your life. And I've a friend that recently was like, he's a different person.
1: Wow.
0: And I see how getting to know Jesus and knowing the grace that is there for him and him understanding that in his life has been such a cool thing. It's obvious when Jesus changes your life, it changes you and it changes those around you because they're like, what is going on? And a big part of that for him has actually been listening to Life 97.3, that listening to the music, listening to the messages has shown him about more about who God is and the grace that he has for all of us.
1: Maybe you find when you listen, it encourages your faith. Maybe it helps you learn a little bit. Maybe it helps you grow a little closer to where you're saying, guys, it really is. It's amazing grace. And you find you want to share it with others. Thank you so much for listening. Thanks for praying for Life 97.3 and how God will use it in the Northland. And thank you for giving. Maybe Team 40 is the perfect level for you right now. 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And it makes you feel good. 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It's perfect for fall layering. It's a nice fall color. You're going to love it. We'd love to hear from you right now. To stay on pace by 11:30, so about 21 minutes here, 21 and a half, three friends joining Team 40 would be so helpful.
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0: I absolutely had a very good God moment when I was driving my school bus and I heard a message that completely filled my heart, and I listen to Life 97.3 every day with my 44 students, and it's just absolutely awesome. It starts my whole day off perfectly.
1: You know, I hear a story like that from just like that one from Rhea, and I just think of the ripple effects.
2: Yeah.
1: You know, like she is playing Life 97.3 in her school bus, and those kids are getting to hear they're getting to hear about Jesus when they're on the school bus. They're just going about their day. They're just, you know, trusting that someone's going to bring them to school. And along the way, they're hearing something in the background that maybe they've would have had no other reason to hear before. I love the boldness there. I'm Kelly. It's Life 97.3 here with Jill Tracy. We are in the midst of our fall fundraiser.
2: You know what? I can't wait is to hear a story from one of those 44 students someday. Mm-hmm. You know, my bus driver had this station on when I was a kid, and it was the only place I heard about Jesus. You never know. Mm-hmm. You never know how God is using your station in someone's life. In your life, maybe. Maybe it was a song that you heard recently and you've just thought, oh, wow, God, look at what you're doing. Look at how you're bringing hope in the middle of the hopelessness. Thank you for supporting what God is doing through your local Life 97.3. In the next 16 minutes, we'd love to hear from three friends joining Team 40. 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Is that something that maybe God's been kind of tapping on your shoulder and nudging you a little bit to say, yep, I'm ready. I'm ready to join Team 40.
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0: 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It's the fall fundraiser. I'm Kelly here with Jill Tracy. So glad that you're here today with us.
1: It's the fall fundraiser looking for your story. Maybe God's bringing peace to your heart. At 11:19, I'm sure that you've had a moment where you needed a reset by now. Somebody has said just the wrong thing at just the wrong moment. And even if they didn't mean it that way, you need a breather. And Amy says that's when I sit at my desk and I turn on the music of Life 97.3. It's my reset music. So when I'm in that moment, sit at my desk, turn it on. When I'm going home and I need to get the workday out of my head, out of my brain, it's my reset music to get my heart in a place for me to enter my house and be with my family and have grace and love filling my heart. 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Thank you.
0: Yeah, and we actually have a lot of celebrating to do right now because our friend Julie from Mattawa, she called 888-720-9730 and gave $500. That's team 40.
1: Thank you.
0: And then our friend Bill from Virginia also called and gave $1,200.
1: Amazing.
0: Which, thank you. You are now a full day partner with us. And then Rachel from Hibbing, she also called and gave $600. Wow. And we're so grateful. Thank you, friends. And we see there's actually one of the things that happens when you call is our volunteers, they are amazing. They are waiting for your call. And yes, they want to, you know, help you process your gift, but also they would love to pray with you. And so today, if you have something even just weighing on your heart that you would like somebody to pray with you on, please, please do so. Please, even if you aren't giving a gift and just want some prayer today, please come to us. We would love to pray with you.
1: Always, always. And the number, we'll give it slowly so that maybe you just reach for your phone. You're like, what was it? 888-720-9730. 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
0: 888

0: It's going to be hard to beat that last dress by Louis Vuitton. It truly is the pinnacle of fashion right now. Oh, and here comes Beth wearing the Life 97.3 Team 40 long sleeve t-shirt. It says never lose hope. And clearly everyone is loving this design. I can't believe it, but this is clearly going to be the hottest fashion item this fall.
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0: Oh, it's just so beautiful.
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4: 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I'm Kelly here with Jill Tracy, and we would love for you to consider joining Team 40 right now. 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
3: And don't worry, we won't run out of shirts.
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3: We'll make more. 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So there is plenty for you. Mm-hmm. Thank you for giving. And you know what? You're speaking to Chris's heart. She says, when we need a lift and the atmosphere at home gets a little heavy, I don't know about you, but I can be like, yeah, that happens. We turn up the tunes and we dance our way to joy. 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
4: Mm-hmm. 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

0: My friend Atlanta's very, very favorite right there, Stephen Stanley on Life 97.3. It's 11:30 on day two of the fall fundraiser. I'm Jill Tracy, and Kelly, who you always hear this time of day, is here, and we love hearing from you.
1: We do. We love hearing from you. We love those opportunities where we get to connect with you. I think that's something that's just so special about this station is that, you know, we love being out in the community. This summer, we were on the road a lot, and
0: so fun.
1: We got to meet so many friends that we hadn't before. You know, oftentimes we're here in the studio and we're here on our own talking to you. So it's those opportunities that we get to engage with you and hear about what God is doing in your life that really I love. One of the things I think about a lot, actually, I've been listening to Christian radio for a lot of my life. It's been kind of one of those things that's been with my family. We moved a lot when I was a kid, but I think about how driving down the road, I love there's something kind of special that happens. I call them heart sparkles, where your heart just like gets kind of warm and it lights up at a moment of joy. And I get those heart sparkles when I think about, you know, who else might be listening to the station at the same time as me, and it in all the ways in which this world can feel really divisive, and that we're, you know, our differences, instead of them being what make us beautiful, they can make us feel more separate from others. I love the thought that somebody in the car next to me, I might not have any other thing in common with them, but we're listening to the same radio station,
0: yeah,
1: and we're hearing those music and messages about God and how he's gratefully so much better than anything else that this world will offer us. But I love how that makes me feel closer to other people, even if, you know, we don't even see each other again. So, I mean, maybe you're driving today and you can even just kind of smile thinking about, oh yeah, somebody else, I don't know who, like maybe this song isn't for me, but it's for that guy in the car next to me.
0: Yeah, it's a family. And what's really cool too is when you're out and you see someone wearing one of those Team 40 shirts and you think, I know what that is. 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Or maybe someone will come and thank you when you join Team 40 right now. 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I'm driving down the road thinking somebody's hearing maybe the song they need right now because God has used me to help to make my station possible. It's a good feeling. It's an ownership type of feeling. 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
1: You know, today, I don't know what you are walking through. I'm actually thinking about Micah 7:8 right now. It says, though I sit in darkness, the Lord will be my light. So I just pray today that as you listen, even to this next song, that God would just light your path, that you would, even in the moments that feel the darkest right now, that you would believe that that light is still there and that there is still hope. Never lose hope, my friend. That's what the Team 40 shirt says. You can join that team right now, 888-720-9730. Help there to be more hope and light in the Northland. Thank you.

0: flowers still grow in the valley. Isn't that true? I'm Kelly. It's the Fall Fundraiser here with Jill Tracy today. Thanks for being here.
1: Oh, boy. Are you ready?
0: That can only mean one thing.
1: Nikki, station manager Nikki, was just in the studios, and she told us some friends have come together, and they've said, we believe in the hope we hear when we listen to Life 97.3, and we want to give $2,000.
0: Woohoo!
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1: So they're kind of saying, yeah, we want to invest. 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
0: Wow, that's okay. So what you're saying is this is a great time to not wait.
1: Yes.
0: It's a great time to pick up the phone. 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It's a great time for that. 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
1: Doubled!
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0: Hello, my name is Mariah, and I just celebrated 9 years sober by the grace of God. Even when times get tough, I just know that God will always provide and show me a way, and I can just ask for discernment, and He will help me through anything in this life, and I can lean on Him, and He will show me light in the darkness. For that, I am grateful.
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2: I always call this Tuesday Good News Day because there's enough bad news. 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
2: I don't know about you, but when I give to something I believe in, I always wish I could give more. 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

0: 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Keeps me up and up and praising Jesus and God and the reason I'm here. 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
1: She said that it blesses her every single day. You know, I love the thought of that too, because every day is different and every single day, like, you know, it has lots of things involved in a day, but then we talk about the emotions that come in a day based on what goes on, right?
2: If only we could plan those ahead.
1: Right. Yeah, that would be nice. 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You know, I am glad that God gave us emotions though, because they're good too. They can help us too. I'm Kelly. It's Life 97.3, the fall fundraiser, here with my friend Jill Tracy. And you're listening at a really good time because we're inviting you this week to get involved in what God is doing through Life 97.3 in the Northland. And right now, that sound, okay, that's here for a reason, because right now is a very, very good time. 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
1: What a perfect picture of what it looks like to carry things with people and for people. 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

0: And sometimes you just have to tell yourself what is true in the midst of all the things that are trying to tell you what is true in this life. Isn't that the case?
1: Yeah.
0: I'm Kelly. It is Life 97.3's fall fundraiser here with my friend Jill Tracy. And we were actually just talking about this topic, about just the different things that can cause anxiety in our days. I personally struggle with anxiety and depression and have for many years. And it's something that, you know, I think that there are moments in the day where even literally, I will be honest, like in this last hour, I could even feel some of that anxiety just being there and waiting to try to take over. And it's in those times where I'm so grateful that I have truth in God's word, and I have the God's word that's in the lyrics of these songs. Because sometimes, I mean, I'm sure you've had moments like that too, where you are in a moment of anxiety and fear and maybe a lot of unknown in your day, and you turn on Life 97.3, and I don't know how this works, but the right song is there and waiting for you.
1: God.
0: And yes.
1: That's
0: God,
1: how it works.
0: That's, yes. Yeah, exactly. Spoiler alert. It's God that does that. And I don't understand it. I don't have words to explain it, but I love how God does that every single day.
1: It's beautiful. And even more beautiful is he turns to you and says, hey, come with. Be part of this adventure. I could do this. I could blink my eyes, and the money needed to keep your Life 97.3 on the air would be there in the bank accounts, everything covered. But I'm choosing to use you. I'm choosing to use you in the journey. 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Guess what? Right now, it's doubled. Ooh. Some generous friends have said, we want to give $2,000. But we would love for you to match it. So let's kick things off with that. What is your part of $2,000? 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
1: Yeah, we have a friend in Superior said, hey, count me in. 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
0: Love it.
1: 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And to hit the goal on Friday morning, there's some ground that needs to be gained. And so we have these wonderful friends who've called in this $2,000 challenge.
0: Yeah.
1: So your dollar are doubled right now.
2: Yeah, wow. $2,000 challenge.
1: $2,000.
2: Between now and when, Joe?
1: Between now and 12:30.
2: So oh, my goodness.
1: 24 minutes left.
2: So it's quite urgent. So if you've got time right now, we'd love to hear from you. 888-720-9730.
0: So this ministry that you love, because you're here, I know you do, it matters. I mean, listen to this story. Jenny said, I'm new in my walk with Christ. I actually originally started listening when I first attended Celebrate Recovery so that I could just be familiar with the songs they sing during worship. And the station stuck. It's now on in the car and every room in my house. So I'm thankful that Jenny shared her story because, man, you know what? Celebrate Recovery, we know, starts with addiction, right? So she is actively seeking recovery. And then, you know, she was just wanted to sing the songs. And here she found Jesus. And she's listening and she's engaging and she's drawing nearer to him. This is being a missionary with your money.
1: Yeah.
0: And right now, your gifts are doubled.
1: And that's why we're asking you to call 888-720-9730. 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
2: Yeah, and thanks to Bill and April who just gave a $50 gift at life973.com. 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

0: Hey, where were you in 1983?
1: Do you want me to answer that?
0: I do.
1: I was being born.
0: Wow.
1: I was a baby.
2: Like, literally? Like,
1: yeah, like literally. August 8th, 8/8/83.
0: Okay.
1: Wow,
0: Joe, where were you in 1983?
1: Sorry, guys.
3: I already had seven kids by the... No, I'm kidding. I was a teenager learning that the Cubs were not going to win a World Series for a long time.
0: Okay.
3: I was having my heart broken the very next year, but yeah. So, learning what it was like to be a teenager.
2: Yeah, I was 13 years old.
1: Oh, wow.
2: I don't know what I was doing.
1: Okay.
2: But I wasn't listening to Christian radio because my hometown in Illinois did not have it.
3: Oh, yes. Mm.
2: Here's the good news. Here in the Northland, Duluth, Superior, and the surrounding communities, the area that we love so much today, this station was born, like Nikki, in 1983. And ever since then, Joe, how many years is that?
3: 43.
2: 43 years.
3: Yeah.
2: Ever since then, families have been tuning in to be encouraged and to be reminded that God loves them and has an important plan for their life. And so that's been going on for the last 43 years, thanks to your generous support. So thank you very much.
1: And I have to ask the question, I guess, like, is God done?
3: No.
1: The answer is absolutely no. Does the Northland still need Jesus? Mm. The answer is absolutely yes. And so the job's not done. So we got to keep moving, you guys. This is a ministry made possible by you. And right now, there's a really special opportunity to get your gift doubled. Okay, we've got, oh goodness, 16 minutes left to reach this match. $1,850 on the line. Like, this is a use it or lose it kind of a thing. So your Team 40 gift, that $40 a month, man, that could take a big chunk. It's doubled. Could use someone doing a day partner level. That's,
2: or how about a gift of $19.83?
1: make the math hard for me.
2: Or $19.83 a month.
3: Oh, yeah, there we go. So, yeah, Nikki, as you're figuring out what that would be doubled, I'll give the number 888-720-9730. You know, Jason, you were sharing about people's lives impacted through this ministry for the last 43 years. Kathy said, that's me. 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
2: And right now, your gifts are being doubled. 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Now, what's remaining is $1,850. 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
3: Yeah, where were you in 1850?
4: 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But seriously, we have 10 minutes left in this hour. We have some friends who have issued a $2,000 challenge. Of that, $1,850 is left. We don't want to leave it on the table. Your gift would be doubled right now. Maybe you've been thinking about a day partner. That gift would be doubled right now. Your Team 40 would be doubled right now. Thank you for praying about and asking God where he'd have you get involved in supporting the ministry of Life 97.3.
3: 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And recently, my two-year-old son, who just turned two in June, was trying to sing with the songs on Life 97.3, and it reminded her of when she got to do that back in the day. 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Could we hear from how many? Two friends in the next song. We've got a Jamie McDonald coming up, Left It in the River. And could we hear from you and one other friend with your best gift at 888-720-9730.
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0: Oh boy. 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Are you needed? Yes, you are. There's $1,850 left in this match. It's kind of one of those, you know, use it or lose it kind of a things. 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And so, well, thank you so much for that call. 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That gift would be doubled.
1: Yep, 5 minutes to go in this challenge. 888-720-9730. 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So your gift is being doubled right now. 888-720-9730. 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We have the most incredible volunteers on the planet. 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
2: Joe's saying that because his wife is in the gift center.
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0: Yeah.
3: Thanks for that call. 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And this will remind you how grateful we are for you and remind you to never lose hope, because life throws junk at us every day that wants to pull away or chip away at our hope. And it's just a reminder to you to hang in there, because those who hope in the Lord shall renew their strength. Yes. Mm-hmm. They will mount up as wings like eagles. They will run and not grow weary. They shall walk and not be faint. It's my life verse. That's why I know it so well.
0: I'm pretty impressed, honestly. Pretty impressed. And it's so true. Well, we have Michelle. $40 a month online. Thank you so much. Giving for the first time. Woo. That gift is doubled, which means we are down to $1,370. Okay, so if you have that day partner that you've been waiting on, that's $1,200. You could do it monthly, $100 a month if you'd like. Listen, that would get us almost there. But we really have, what is it going to be, one song, guys?
3: One song to go. We're queued up, ready to roll.
0: This is it. This is it. I'd love to hear that phone ring one more time. 888-720-9730. 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
1: Yeah, as Jason was saying earlier, thank you so much. 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Did I mention that your gift is doubled?
0: Doubled.
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0: Yeah, Maria. 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Said, you know, I've been hearing you talk about Team 40 and that Never Lose Hope shirt. And I want to join, but I'm going to do a $500 all-at-once gift.
1: Let's go.
0: Awesome. And you know what? That had been doubled.
1: Yes. Team 40, $40 a month or a one-time gift of $500. By the way, Maria, going to get one of those awesome Hope or Never Lose Hope shirts as well.
2: No one solves a problem like Maria. And she got us so very close. We have $870 remaining in this $2,000 challenge. I know technically it was supposed to end at 12:30, Nikki, but what do you think?
0: I think there's somebody
1: one
0: out there who says,
1: song.
0: Yeah, let's go.
1: Yes, one more song.
0: Two Team 40s, we'd be there, right? Two Team 40s, we'd be there. Maybe you have a $500 gift like Maria did. Maybe you could do $100. I don't know. Maybe you said, I have a $1,000 gift. I've been waiting. I'm here now. And, you know, that would make sure we hit the match, right? 888-720-9730.
1: And you know what? We've reserved the whole internet. So everyone can get on right now.
2: No waiting.
1: Yeah, life973.com. 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
1: Your best gift right now will be doubled. 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Could we have a leader? Maybe you're listening right now. You're wondering, when is the best time to get involved with the fundraiser? Well, now would be a great time.
0: Yeah.
1: Number one, we have your attention. Number two, your gift would be doubled, will be doubled. All right, here's the number. I'm going to give it nice and slow. I know it takes a while to open the app sometimes. 888-720-9730.
0: 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We're so excited about the opportunity to go this much further, because here's the deal. 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And all of these stories, they end with, but God through Life 97.3. And so you know that it makes a difference in your life, and that can be a great reason to give, but also you're kind of being a missionary with your money by supporting this ministry that points all of these friends in their time of need to Jesus. 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
2: Okay. To quote our good friend Dave, a little from the lot, a little from a lot puts us over the top.
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0: that.
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0: My story is I lost my brother. He was 28, and I immediately reached out to God to help me get through it, and started listening to Christian music. And it's been 14 years, and I can say that I am much stronger in faith than I've ever been. God is a leading part of my life, and it wasn't before. And so through a terrible, agonizing moment in time, I found God, and I've never looked back. And I've helped many family members search their souls and really find hope in God.
1: You know, it's amazing what God can do and how he uses even the hardest of situations in our lives to mold us, to shape us. And yet also at the same time, he's comforting us and teaching us how to find joy. And I'm so grateful for her story. And she listens to Life 97.3 to continually be pointed to him. It got her through grief. It helps her now even encourage others going through similar things. So thank you so much for being a part of this ministry. We're listener supported, listener funded. So it's here because you and I, we say yes.
2: Yeah. And as I've read through a lot of these stories, that's what you hear over and over, is how hearing someone else share their story is so encouraging to your situation, to be reminded that God is there with you and he's going to bring you comfort and he's going to bring you peace. So no matter what it is that you're walking through today, as you listen to Life 97.3 every single day, you're encouraged to be reminded that you're not alone, that you're valued, that God has a purpose for your life. And as you find that encouragement, as you support the ministry of Life 97.3, then that is available there for so many others. And I wonder sometimes when we follow God's obedience and we hear that still small voice and we respond, we may not see it this side of heaven, but one day you're going to be strolling down the streets of gold and you're going to look around and there are going to be people there that were impacted. Their lives were changed forever because you chose to say yes to God on September 15th, 2026. 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
1: Okay, we're about 15 minutes away from 1 o'clock. 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
2: Lives are being changed. Hearts are being encouraged. You know, it always amazes me as these gifts come in during our fall fundraiser, just how much people are really going through. And yet they give because Jesus meets them here and provides things like comfort and peace and hope. And so thank you for joining alongside them, because, you know, God could do all of this. You know, he could just like give us all the money that we need to make this ministry happen. But he chooses to use us because there's beautiful things when we join in with him in work and join together as community to come alongside each other, encourage each other. Like Rhonda just joined Team 40 at $40 a month. And Rhonda, we see your prayer request. We'll be praying for you. Wayne from Cloquet. Wayne, hi. It's Nikki here. I'm just so grateful for you. He knew my dad, actually. So thank you so much, Wayne, for calling in 888-720-9730, doing your part. It's everybody coming together. Everybody coming together, doing what they can. The amount isn't as much of the focus, right? It's the yes to God. It's the partnership with him in ministry and coming alongside each other in life.
3: He does extraordinarily more than we could ever hope or imagine. And when we stay surrendered to him, we see him. That's why when you give a gift to Life 97.3, we celebrate that and we get excited and we thank God for you. But it's not just the celebration of you giving a gift to this ministry. It's because we also know that God is doing something in your life as well. And we have all seen it firsthand. When you're obedient to God, he does extraordinary things. And Jason, Rhonda called in a gift a little bit ago, and her brother is dealing with some cancer, and her husband is dealing with some issues as well. I was wondering if you wouldn't mind just praying for her.
4: I'd be happy to. God, we thank you for Rhonda. We thank you for her family, her brother-in-law, her husband. God, we pray today there be a supernatural touch of healing on their bodies, and that you would surround them with your presence and a peace that passes all understanding. Lord, we love you, and we know that life throws us curveballs, and we have to tough it out, and we've got to press on, even though it weakens us physically. God, I pray that this situation would strengthen them spiritually and help both men to call on your name for the healing that they need. God, again, thanks for Rhonda and her care for her brother-in-law and her husband. And to give a gift when all this is going on is so humbling to anyone involved with Life 97.3. So we thank you. Yes. Bless their family today. And we pray that all, in the wonderful name of Jesus, amen.
2: Amen.

0: 888-720-9730. Thank you for that call. I was actually just going to tell you that we were looking for three more friends by 1 o'clock, really in the next song, three friends, but now it's down to two.
1: Yeah, two friends, and you don't even have to go find that other friend.
0: No, but you could. In fact, my neighbors are actually, so I'm in the middle of two brothers on either side of our house, and the one brother found out it was the fundraiser the last time and messaged his brother and was like, "Wait a minute, you're not giving? Call now!" It's peer pressure, brother pressure. That. It was good. So if you want to.
2: I bet Alan would do that.
0: Yeah.
2: Would you walk up and down the street here and just say, "Call now"?
0: Hey, call now. Just, yeah.
3: How far are we talking?
2: Oh, a couple miles each direction.
3: Hey, call now! Call now! Call now! Like that?
2: Something like that.
3: Okay, I can do that.
0: Yeah.
3: I'm on my way. Call now!
0: You might need to give him the number.
3: Now!
2: Has Alan ever worked at like a stadium selling hot dogs or anything?
0: He would be great at that.
2: 888-720-9730. Life973.com. One of two friends in the next 2 minutes. Would you be one of two to say, "Yes, count me in"? Life973 means a lot to me. It's impacted my life. I want to be a part of what God is doing. 888-720-9730.
1: Look, you brought in a friend already.
3: Yeah.
0: I wasn't sure if you were talking about Kelly or the bear.
1: Oh, right.
2: Two friends. That's a good
0: point. Okay, we're coming off the rails here. We're getting excited. We're having so much fun. This is what the fundraiser is about, truly. We have fun. We celebrate big. We share stories of God working through your support. We're so grateful. 888-720-9730. Would you call?

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0: Life 97.3, there's Kate Thompson. It is fall fundraiser. I'm Jill Tracy. Usually I get to be with you Monday through Friday evening. And then Saturday evening, it's my friend Melissa.
1: Hey there.
0: So you got the evening chicas.
1: That's right. Let's go.
0: We are excited because we are sharing stories this week, Melissa, of God at work in people's hearts, people's lives, people's cars, people's homes through Life 97.3.
1: That's right. So Jenny recently told us she is new at walking with Christ. She said she originally started listening when she attended Celebrate Recovery so she could become familiar with the worship songs. And then it stuck.
0: Smart.
1: The station stuck, and she's been with us ever since.
0: Wow. So she was going to get healing for a physical addiction.
1: Mm-hmm.
0: She found healing for her soul at the same time. Mm-hmm. And now she's part of the Life 97.3 family.
1: Yeah.
0: I mean, how much has changed for her over the past several months here?
1: It's amazing.
0: And you've been part of that. God has used you to reach in. And it's Jenny, right?
1: Yeah, Jenny.
0: To Jenny's life and bring hope when she needed it and help her learn those songs they were singing at Celebrate Recovery. Thank you for your investment. 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And then would you go ahead and call and tell us what that number is? 888-720-9730. One key level of giving we have is Team 40.
1: Yes.
0: And that's kind of fun.
1: Yeah. So Team 40 is $40 a month. 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
0: It's perfect for fall.
1: Yeah.
0: Nice fall color, nice for layering. 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

0: Come, Jesus, come. That's Stephen McWhorter on Life 97.3, 112. It's day two of the fall fundraiser. I'm Jill Tracy, and the other person you hear in the evenings around here is Melissa.
1: Hey.
0: We get to be here together, not when the sun is down.
1: That's right.
0: So we're excited about that. Love hearing your story when you give what God's putting on your heart during the fall fundraiser this week. 888-720-9730. I don't know about you, Melissa, but shame has been a big part of my life. It has been a constant companion that you don't want. Mm. You know, I think my entire adult life dealt with shame. And I'm bringing that up because Melanie deals with the same thing. And maybe you do too. Maybe you're listening and you're like, yeah, oh, it's the most bizarre thing. You know, you'll be in the middle of your day and all of a sudden a memory will pop in from something that happened 20 years ago that you're embarrassed over. And it's like you're right there in the middle of it all over again. And it's something I've talked with counselors about. It's something I've prayed with my husband about. And still, I mean, I'll call him sometimes when he's at work and say, I don't know what's going on. Would you just pray for me right now? That's where Melanie is. She's struggling with the shame of feeling like a failure. She struggles with depression. She struggles with anxiety. But one thing I've learned, and I think Melanie has too, is that you find things that help you focus on Jesus in those moments when the enemy wants to rip open your brain and just fill it with all the stuff you've ever done wrong in your whole life, you know? And she says, I turn on Life 97.3, and the voices I hear there share encouragement to help me remember my hope. It's in Christ. And that's whatever you struggle with today, that is always the answer. Jesus is always the answer. And I am so glad that Life 97.3 is here in the heartland for Melanie and for you and for me, because we all have those moments, you know, whatever it is that we struggle with, that it's like, God, I can't do this right now, but I know you can, right? And so for those reminders to come on, thank you for making it possible for Melanie to get her hope back when shame rears its ugly head.
1: That's right. 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And on that shirt, it says, never lose hope. 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
0: Yes.
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2: Thank you for being part of Fall Fundraiser as well on Life 97.3. I'm Jill Tracy and Melissa is here. And I love the fact that we were just hearing about day partners because, Melissa, when someone gives $600 or $1,200 or $100 a month or $50 a month and becomes a half or full day partner, they get to talk to you usually. Yeah. How does that work?
3: It's actually one of my favorite things. I get to connect with somebody to talk about, like, why is this day special to you? And sometimes they're like wonderful things. I've been married for 50 years, or it's my daughter's 18th birthday, or sometimes they're, I lost my son. And like next week we have a mom who is remembering her son. And it's just a very special moment for us to get to talk about her child or to talk about that anniversary. And then we can either celebrate that day with you or honor that day with you. It's just, it's something special, these day partners. Yeah. And that's available to anybody who would like to support Life 97.3.
2: There are so many reasons to honor someone or something in your life. Maybe it is a big milestone birthday or anniversary coming up. I know you celebrate a couple of gotcha days.
3: That's right.
2: In your house. Maybe it's that. Maybe it's the day you started your first full-time job. You know, people have reasons. A lot of people I've heard celebrate the day they gave their heart to Jesus, kind of their rebirth day.
3: Yeah.
2: When you want to join that side of the giving family at $50 a month or $100 a month and pick a day, we'll work with you. Well, Melissa will work with you to make sure that the day is available. Yep. And
3: I get to make the script with you. So there's not, you don't have to worry about finding the exact perfect thing to say. I get to help you with that. And I really like that.
2: It's so cool. And maybe you're ready for that. Maybe you're thinking, I didn't know what to get my dad for his birthday this year. Mm-hmm. He has everything, but he's never had a day sponsored in his honor.
3: That's right.
2: On Life 97.3. So maybe that'll be it. We'd love to hear from you. Your gift brings hope to the Northland. 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

0: good.
1: It's the best news ever right there. And this is Tuesday Good News Day, so we'll take it. We are not loved because we're worthy. We're loved because God is good. Life 97.3, I'm Jill Tracy. Usually you hear me in the evenings, and then on Saturday evening, you hear my friend Melissa, who's also here. We are so excited to be with you, sharing stories of what God has done, sharing stories of how he's shown up in your life and made a difference. You were struggling, but then he played a song for you on your local station just when you needed it. 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I'm sure, Melissa, you answer the phones a lot and hear stories of people saying, God has used the station to change my life.
2: So often.
1: Yeah.
2: Yeah. Brina told us earlier that this is the station that keeps her grounded. She listens on her way to work. She listens at work. She listens at home. And she commutes 45 miles to work one way.
1: Wow.
2: So during that commute, she's spending time with Jesus. And she's praying for her day and for her boys. And that's how she starts her day. That's how she ends her day, is listening to Life 97.3 and in prayer. 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Mm-hmm. 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

0: Life 97.3, it's Fall Fundraiser. I'm Jill Tracy. Melissa is here too. You know, Sue says she knows. She just knows when she turns on Life 97.3 that she's going to be encouraged and she's going to feel lifted up by the grace of God. That really, in a nutshell, is why this station exists, for you to know without the shadow of a doubt that when you turn on Life 97.3, you're going to be encouraged. You're going to be pointed to the grace that God and God alone can give you. So thank you. This is just the time of year that we come and say, hey, would you help to make it possible for that knowing to be there every single day? 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
1: Our friend Eric stopped by last week and he told us that he was listening to not Life 97.3, but his sister was like, why don't you just give it a chance? Because he was listening to other music and he was trying to fulfill something in himself by listening to it, like hyping himself up for work, getting ready to go, but it wasn't doing it anymore. And so his sister says, listen to 97.3, maybe that'll do it for you. And he says, yeah, I turned it on. It encourages me. It makes me feel better. I'm ready to go for work. And now at work, he is a walking billboard for Jesus.
0: Aww.
1: He works the drive-through, and he is telling everybody God loves you.
0: Nice.
1: And so when he stopped by, I gave him a big stack of You Are Loved stickers. And
0: perfect.
1: I was like, give these out. The people will love them.
0: Yeah, and he brought you cookies.
1: And he brought us cookies.
0: Yeah, see, that's the thing, working in the evenings. I don't get any of that stuff. But that's okay. I don't need it. Thank you, Eric, though. That's so encouraging. Such a lift to know that God is working, not just in your heart, but in Eric's heart, in Sue's heart, in Melissa's heart, in my heart. Thank you for making it possible every day, that encouragement and that pointing to Jesus and that fact that he loves you. Would you give right now? This is a perfect time to do it because this is the moment you have. You might not have a moment later. Things are going to get pretty busy the later we get into this afternoon, especially if you've got some pickups to make and practices to deliver people to. So call or text give and we'll make it real quick for you. 888-720-9730. And Team 40 might be the level for you.
1: That's right. 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
0: Yeah, it's pretty cool. I love it. Perfect for fall. 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

0: But now...
1: I think that guy's never going to retire, and I'm happy about it. It's Toby Mac on Life 97.3, 138 on this day two of the fall fundraiser. I'm Jill Tracy. You hear me in the evenings, and then Saturday evenings, you get to hear my friend Melissa.
2: Hey.
1: Melissa, we're just having a blast hearing these stories of God at work through local Life 97.3.
2: Yeah, so Lila told us that she... listens because of the encouraging and uplifting songs. Mm. Music has been a very big part of her life. Her and her husband have been involved in music ministry for years. And there's so many times that just the right song comes on at just the right time in her life when she's having a moment and she just doesn't know what to do. And then that song comes on.
1: Mm-hmm. And that's not, I mean, I would love to say Jill and Alan, the programming department, they know and they make that happen. But there's no way they can.
2: Right.
1: They just, that is God. I mean, imagine going around to every single person and say, what song do you need right now? What song do you need right now? You know, that would never, ever be a reality. But God knows. He knows the song you need in this moment. He knows the word of encouragement that Jill or Alan or Melissa or Kelly need to say, and he puts it on their hearts to say. That is how much God loves you. He works through Life 97.3 in your life on a regular basis.
2: That's right. 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
1: Okay, we're coming up on 20 minutes left before 2 o'clock. 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

0: So my name's Ruth. I'm from Ukraine. I have 9 siblings. I got adopted when I was 5. I was just gonna say that you guys are amazing, and I really like you guys.
1: We really like you too. Thank you for sharing that feedback. Love hearing from you and your kids or your grandkids. Life 97.3, I'm Jill Tracy. Melissa's here too. And it would just be a great time to hear a story from you about how God has used the station in your life. And also maybe God's putting something on your heart to give.
2: That's right. 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
1: Erica says, I love how when I listen just for even a few minutes, it can turn my thoughts around, especially if I'm not feeling great. 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
2: Yeah.
1: 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Thank you for making those stories possible. 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

0: 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Thank you so much for listening. Thanks for praying for Life 97.3. Thanks for encouraging. And thank you for giving. 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I'm Jill Tracy. Melissa is here. And Melissa, we have some different levels of giving that we like to recommend.
1: We sure do. One of our like backbones of the station is Team 40. And I want to tell you a little bit about Micah 7:7. It says, "As for me, I look to the Lord for help. I wait confidently for God to save me, and my God will certainly hear me." That is a promise for you. That is the word of the Lord, guaranteeing that he is there for you. He's never going to leave you. And if you join Team 40, you're going to be wearing that shirt all across town.
0: Mm, I love it.
1: Yeah. Team 40, it's $40 a month or a one-time gift of $500 or more. And we want to send you that t-shirt to help you spread the love of Jesus and to remind you to never lose hope.
0: And we know you don't give to get stuff. We know you give because you believe in the ministry of Life 97.3. But we do like to let you know, like, there are a couple thank you gifts that we have. For instance, if you've never given before to Life 97.3 and you say, you know what, I'm ready to join the giving side of the family, we just have a little gift for you. Any new giver, any amount, gets a neck gaiter. And these things are so fun. They can be a headband. They can be a neck warmer. You can pull it up over your nose when it gets really cold, so you're not breathing in all that cold
1: air. And it's going to be cold fast. It's happening already.
0: Yes. So those are just a few things we'd like to pass along to you as a thank you if you give for the first time or join Team 40. But really, it's about the hope that you bring, the hope that we just talked about in the verse, Micah 7:7, the hope that you bring to Erica, who sometimes just needs a few minutes to get some hope, to reset her day. The hope you give to myself, to anyone who listens throughout the Northland. And most importantly, the hope that you get when you listen. Could you call right now? Still looking for $1,000 in one more song. 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

0: It's a Life 97.3 fall fundraiser. Hey, I'm Kelly here with Melissa from Saturday Nights. So glad that you are joining us today. It is our day two of our fall fundraiser, and we are getting to hear so many different stories. We're getting to hear from you how God is working in your life. And actually, right now, we just heard from our friend Serena from Hibbing. Serena, she went online to life973.com and joined Team 40. Thank you, Serena. She said, I just want to thank you guys for the hope that you bring to the Northland and to me. I can't tell you how many times I've gotten into the car after teaching and been able to just breathe and feel seen because of the song or what's being talked about. Serena's on Team 40, which means a few things.
1: Yeah, we are going to send her our Team 40 thank you shirt. So Team 40, it's $40 a month or a one-time gift of $500 or more. And then we have these amazing shirts that say never lose hope. We want to remind you, and you can remind others by wearing the shirt, to never lose the hope. You always have that hope in Jesus.
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3: Yeah. Do you ever have those days where you just like, you're in your head, you're in a mood
2: all the time
3: and you need something to break that up? So Linda wrote to us and she said, I had that day the other day. And so I decided I'm going to go for a walk. I'm going to turn on the 97.3 app. I'm going to listen to some music. And she said, Nikki came on and said just exactly what she needed to hear. And it interrupted that like kind of bad day, you know, when you get in this flow of just blech.
2: Yep.
3: Turning on and having the positive music there and that word of encouragement, that disrupted it and helped her day get a lot better.
2: That disruption, sometimes there's disruptions. Actually, often there's disruptions that we really don't like.
3: Yeah.
2: And then there's ones that really interrupt some of those emotions that we're feeling that are really heavy, that we need to be disrupted. We need to be reminded of what is true and what is good and who is true and good in the midst of all of that. And that's why right now we're inviting you to consider joining our team, joining the support family of Life 97.3 so that there can be more good disruptions in people's days so that people can encounter Jesus all across the Northland. And so right now we're going to invite you into something. Maybe you've heard us talk about how there are, a lot of times people give monthly gifts here. We're actually going to look for right now five friends who, you know, maybe Team 40, that's a little bit too much right now, but we're going to invite you to give $20 a month. You know, maybe that feels like a little bit more reasonable for you right now. And so we're going to invite five friends before 2:30 to join at that giving $20 a month level.
3: Yeah, so we've got 20 minutes and we want you to join us. We have got phone volunteers standing by, ready to answer the call. The number here is 888-720-9730. 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

0: 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I'm Melissa here with Kelly. 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
0: So Christine told us that music is what really started what she calls her real walk with Jesus. She said she felt that God was pursuing her and he got her. She said that led to her going to church, her getting baptized, and now Life 97.3 is all that she listens to, and it's all that her son listens to.
1: I love that. Man, and isn't that so true? That's how God works. He pursues us. Mm-hmm. He doesn't give up. And then with that, he gives us so many things like hope and joy and peace in our days. And, you know, right now, actually, that's part of the reason why when you join, actually, if you were to take up two of those spots, we're looking for, again, five friends before 2:30 who can give $20 a month. 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

0: We've got Jesus. We've got it all.
1: That's right.
0: I'm Kelly. It's Life 97.3. It's day two of our fall fundraiser. Thanks for joining us today. I'm here with Melissa from Saturday Nights. And we just are inviting, actually, right now, this is a good time for you to be listening, because we are inviting you before 2:30, you and four friends who would consider giving $20 a month. 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

0: 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I'm Kelly here with Melissa from Saturday Nights. 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

0: that helps me believe in God a lot. 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
1: It helps him believe in God because when he listens to Life 97.3, he's hearing about him. I love that. That is exactly what we want when you come here. I'm Kelly here with Melissa from Saturday Night. It's Life 97.3's fall fundraiser. And right now we are looking for one friend in this next song. 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You know, maybe there's been times where you have listened and it's been something where maybe you're not in the greatest mood and a song turned it around.
2: Yeah, we hear from so many kids all the time. And I mean like young kids telling us what the station means to them. We heard from Mia, who said she had a really bad first day of school. And then the next morning, she got to hear Jill and Alan, and it brightened her mood. And she's like, you know what? I got this. I will take day two, just like we're taking day two. Mm-hmm. It's going to be a good day.
1: Mm-hmm. Going to be a good day. Yeah. The kids like Mia all the time, we get to hear those stories of how God turns things around. He uses Life 97.3 to turn things around. I feel like I have multiple examples of that, even just this last week, of that being the case. And we just want more of those things to be able to happen across the Northland because of your support. We're looking for one friend in this next song who can give $20 a month. Is that you? 888-720-9730 is the number to call. 888-720-9730. One song, one friend, $20 a month.

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0: You've joined us for the fall fundraiser. 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
1: Well, and I'm pretty excited about this one to share with you because, well, there's a guy who just went online right now to life973.com, and I know this guy pretty well. His name is Mike. Mike is my neighbor, and actually, it's Jill from our morning show. Jill and I are roommates, if you didn't know, and we have a neighbor named Mike, and Mike, he gave $50 just now, and he said that, you know, at 60 years old, he said, I was just kind of forming my deeper faith and building my bond with Jesus when my new neighbors moved in next door, and that's Jill and I, and he said that they've helped propel me on my journey in faith and hope because they, you know, they work for Life 97.3, so he started listening, and so Mike's grown deeper in his faith because of Life 97.3. He listens to the messages here, and he connects with what is being said about Jesus on there, and so, gosh, Mike, thank you. Thank you so much for that gift. Thank you for your friendship, and thank you that you're making it possible for other people to go deeper in their faith.
0: That's right. 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

0: This is Polly. I have lost two husbands, one back in 2019, one in 2023. Life 97.3 has helped me cope with it. I just get in the car, turn it on, and listen away. It brings such a peace to hear the music and the devotions and the verses you guys share. I am so thankful for all of it.
1: Polly said it brings her peace to hear the music and the messages here that remind her that even in the midst of her grief, God is with her. He sees her. I'm Kelly. Today is day two of our fall fundraiser here with Melissa from Saturday Nights. And in this last song, we were looking for one friend who would join and give $20 a month. And Melissa, good news.
2: Yeah.
1: You want to share the good news?
2: Cheryl from Tower joined us.
1: Woo!
2: And I think it's even better. Not better, but
1: very exciting.
2: Very exciting. This is the first time Cheryl has ever given to Life 97.3.
1: Thank you, Cheryl.
2: It makes us so happy.
1: Yes, it does. And you know what that means? What is she? She's getting something with
2: that. I'm going to send her a neck gaiter.
1: A neck gaiter. It's very exciting. And, you know, just in time for some of those chillier days that are coming up, which this morning was kind of...
2: It's been a little chilly.
1: It's been chilly. I know. You've been talking about that. I mean, I think we're all ready for fall after this hot summer, but if you are a brand new giver during the fall fundraiser, you are going to get one of those logoed neck gaiters. Mm-hmm. And that's gaiter, like it's the kind they picture wear around your neck. You can cover your nose if your nose gets cold like mine does and red. You'll get one of those as well if you join and give for the very first time.
2: Thank you, Cheryl. 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

0: 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I'm Kelly here with Melissa from Saturday Nights. 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

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I'm Melissa. You have joined us for the fall fundraiser. 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
2: And James gave that gift on behalf of his family. 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
0: Yeah.
2: Okay, and then tickets on the
0: 4 tickets
2: Orient Express?
0: The Duluth version,
2: yes.
0: Sure. It's the North Shore Scenic Railroad.
2: Okay.
0: And dinner. So Corktown.
2: Corktown.
0: Mm-hmm.
2: Love
0: so,
2: that.
0: So every call, every gift entered to win. And of course, you know, this is our fall fundraiser, and we are funded by our listeners who say yes with their best. So would you consider that right now? And yes, you're entered to win. 888-720-9730.

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1: 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It's dinner at Corktown, as well as 4 North Shore Scenic Railroad tickets. You know that train ride that's so special? 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
3: Okay, truly, if you're a little bit older, you could take another couple.
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0: Okay, just picture it. You are on the North Shore Scenic Railroad. And you're going along and you're seeing all these beautiful fall colors. It's a little crisp in the air. And just all feels so right and with the world.
1: Two of the three children you have are there.
0: Golly. Okay, here's what's going on. It's the Life 97.3 Fall Fundraiser. And here we're inviting you to be a part of what God is doing. And fun, crazy things happen all the time. 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
0: Joanne is in. 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
4: Which is nice all by itself.
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3: The 4 tickets to the North Shore Scenic Railroad. 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So holy bananas, that would be
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5: Now, we hear a lot. People say, you play the right song at the right time. You hear that all the time. And of course, God does the orchestration. We work hard to, you know, prepare the fields, but God's the one that does the miraculous work there. But Shelley shared that every time I'm in a down mood, it's like you guys know my favorite songs and which ones to play. Thanks for that. Mm-hmm. So the music lifts you up. The things that you hear between the music encourages you. And that's what you get every day here on Life 97.3.
3: You know, and I can't help but think just about all the people going through all the things. You know, the single mom who's sitting in her car just wondering how she's going to go on. You know, the friend who just got the diagnosis or the news that they just lost someone. You know, it's the addict who's just trying to choose one more day of recovery. You know, these songs are lifeboats for people that just bring them to Jesus. And here we are inviting you to be a part of that. Man, that's cool, isn't it? At least I think it is. So you're guaranteed to help these friends along their way. See Jesus, experience him. And again, I'll tell you, know, you're getting entered in to win that pretty cool prize, that fall getaway. And you'd be the first one in, by the way. So here's how you get involved.
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0: It's going to be hard to beat that last dress by Louis Vuitton. It truly is the pinnacle of fashion right now. Oh, and here comes Beth wearing the Life 97.3 Team 40 long sleeve t-shirt. It says never lose hope. And clearly everyone is loving this design. I can't believe it, but this is clearly going to be the hottest fashion item this fall.
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0: Sure.
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2: 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All aboard.
0: Oh, goodness gracious. 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
2: Uh-huh.
0: All aboard!
2: Nice.
0: That was awful. Yeah. That was
2: 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Joe, give us your best. All aboard.
1: Oh, man. See, compression helps a lot.
0: I'm okay.
2: All aboard!
0: Okay. We need Alan. Alan would...
1: We need Jason's now. Wait. We need Jason.
0: Is this a challenge?
2: No,
0: are
2: you ready? I don't have to. 888-720-9730. Here's what it means to be all aboard. 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
0: All right, so I'm just going to call out for a leader right now. So if you are one that believes in this ministry, if you are one that believes we still need Jesus here in the Northland, and you believe that, hey, people meet him here through these songs, through these messages, I'm asking you to stand up right now and be the leader that we need. I'll be honest, the momentum has kind of dipped a little bit. And so generosity inspires generosity. So let's start that generosity train, shall we say?
2: Ew,
0: that was really awful. So you can call and tell me to stop joking. 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
1: Well, God bless you for being a bus driver.
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1: How hard would that job be? A lot harder than ours.
2: Goodness, my word. 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
2: 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And so I'm going to need someone calling in from Grand Rapids and Hibbing. All right, we are going to need to hear from someone in Hayward and Ashland, Spooner. Hey, Grand Marais, you know, you're all part of the family here at Life 97.3. And so would you check in and say, yep, I'm here, I'm in, I believe in this ministry, I love that it's here for my community. 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
2: Always. How about Superior? It's where I live right now. Two Harbors. Would love to hear from you.
3: Duluth.
2: Duluth. Yes, Duluth should be checking in as well. Yes, Olin Springs.
1: Virginia.
2: I could keep going. Yeah, Virginia, Deer River, would love to hear from you. You know, wherever you are, check in, let us know where you listen. Maybe it's a different signal than 97.3. Maybe you listen on the app. Are you in another country? My goodness. The smart speaker. If you're listening on that,
1: call out the country. Be specific.
2: Well, somebody called out Africa earlier. So, yep. I've heard there's been people in Australia that have listened. Sweden. So, yeah, I mean, hey. We're here because friends like you support
3: the United States of America.
2: The United States of America. Wow, there are people there too.
1: Yes, you are correct. Okay. We must say 888-720-9730.

0: you're good.
1: Okay, well, Diane in Grand Rapids checked in for the family meeting. She called 888-720-9730. Thank you so much. You are part of the family here at Life 97.3. And as a family, we make this happen together. So Diane checked in from Grand Rapids. We would love to hear from you in your community as well.
2: And give me an example of a great community we'd love to hear from.
1: Okay, we would love to hear from someone in Cloquet.
2: Oh, yes.
1: You know, would love to hear from Duluth. Would love to hear from someone on the Iron Range. How about Hibbing or Virginia? You know, what about it on Wisconsin? You know, we go into Wisconsin, too. How about Ashland or Hayward, Spooner, Shell Lake, Bayfield? That 91.9 signal was boosted and can now reach Bayfield. If you are thankful that it's there, hey, friend, would you support to keep it there? Right?
2: Yes.
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1: Corktown.
2: Yes. 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Four tickets
1: to the North Shore Scenic Railroad. 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Yeah, it's a beautiful time to be here in the Northland, and that could make it extra special.
3: Okay, so Diane is in on the drawing. Joanne is in on the drawing, both from Grand Rapids, Minnesota.
1: Rapids really
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3: 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Or handheld device. I mean, people know what that means, Jason. You don't have to over-explain the auto-fill feature. 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
1: Wow.
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0: 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Keeps me up and up and praising Jesus and God and the reason I'm here. 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
1: Life 97.3 impacts my life every day. Maybe you're kind of nodding your head a little bit, like, yeah, sure does. Brings me joy. Gives me hope on the hard days. Reminds me that God loves me. You know, friend, this is a beautiful thing that we have here.
2: You know, I often wonder if I literally had to put a quarter in the radio every day, would I do that?
1: And I would.
2: Absolutely. I'd be like going through my kids' drawers trying to find a quarter. Have to have that quarter. And so I often think about that, like, okay, how many other things in my life do I pay for? Do I buy that maybe I don't even really use or doesn't really impact my life on the same level as Life 97.3? And so, yeah, if I would put a quarter in the thing just to get the radio because I need it, if it was an hourly thing, whatever, I have no problem. I need to support that ministry. I need to make sure that I am doing, especially if God's moving in me in that direction to say, hey, this is something that impacts your life on a daily basis, like Liz said, every day. If that is you and you've never supported the ministry of Life 97.3 before, would you consider doing that today? And just asking God, like Jason said earlier, you're never going to feel pressure. Just ask God, what is it that you want me to give? Where is it that you want me to come in on the support? And then the number is 888-720-9730. Whatever God puts on your heart when you ask him, that is the perfect gift. And that might be a Team 40. It might be a day partner. It might be a one-time gift of $5. But whatever God is moving on you to get involved, that is where we want you to land. 888-720-9730.
3: 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And that's a bonus gift, guys. 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

0: wow, that's just a song that brings you joy, doesn't it? That reminder. It really is Amazing Grace. Hey, I'm Nikki here with my buddy Joe.
1: Hey.
0: It sounds a little different than it usually does, doesn't it? Well, it's the fall fundraiser here at Life 97.3. So this is the chance that we come to you and we say, hey, remember, or maybe you didn't even know, we are listener funded. 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
1: So sometimes I get asked, like, why would you support a Christian radio station? Well, number one, it impacts my life on a daily basis. But I remember when my daughter, she's now 25, but when she was really young, barely able to talk, I remember driving in the van one day and I looked in the rearview mirror and she was singing along to the song that was playing. And my initial thought was, I actually like got so grateful to God that she was hiding such incredible truth in her heart, because I knew somewhere along the line she was going to have a scraped knee. You know, the things, life was going to get hard, and that truth was going to be there. Well, Kelsey from Duluth feels the same way. She loves Life 97.3. She says, I don't think there is anything sweeter in the world than hearing your kids worship Jesus at the top of their lungs.
0: Oh, I agree.
1: Said, keep the encouragement coming. That is why we ask you to support the ministry of Life 97.3, because there are truths, not only in the hearts of your kids, but in your own heart. Those truths are being hidden there, and they're going to come forward. I remember one day when my son just figured out one day, he's like, Dad, the words in that song are right out of the Bible. And it was such a cool thing that he's singing along. He's hiding those words in his heart.
0: Yeah, and I love how you said, yes, it's for the kids. Also for us.
1: Yes.
0: I lovingly, jokingly call it hope insurance when I give to the station, because I just know that I'm going to need it at some point. Even if I don't feel, if I'm feeling good right now, life is going good. You know, there's all these curveballs and ups and downs, and I'm always going to meet Jesus here. So it's a little bit of my hope insurance. So would you be a part of that? Maybe it's a little bit of hope insurance for you. Maybe you love that it's there helping to shape the next generation. Perhaps you appreciate that these promises are here for you when you need it. 888-720-9730. 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

0: I like how you guys have a good station, and I think that helps me believe in God a lot. Thank you guys so much.
1: I'm sorry. I've got to say it. Oh, my mama heart. But seriously, can you not hear that? That little boy, he said that it helps him believe in God, right? And here we are. We get the chance, the honor to be a part of bringing Jesus to people, to bringing Jesus to little hearts like his, to bringing Jesus to people who are struggling, who are trying to find the best path in life. And we know what that is, right? That's Jesus. Mm-hmm. So thank you so much for getting involved during the fall fundraiser here at Life 97.3. You are needed. 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
2: Yep, there's a goal for Friday morning for this event, and we are in day two, the later afternoon of day two. And to stay on track, you are needed. 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So thank you. 888-720-9730. 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
2: Oh, boy, and I would sure love to hear that phone ring right now. You are needed. In fact, I would love to have a leader saying, I'm in. I believe in this ministry, and I want to support during the Fall Fundraiser here.
3: You know, sometimes, Nikki, I wonder if we think someone else is just going to take care of it.
2: Oh, yep.
3: And I've totally been there. I've been there in a place where I know God is asking for something, and it's through a ministry or a leader. And I can think, God's not talking to me.
2: Sure.
3: Talking to the other person in the car next to me or who lives down the street. But what if God is actually talking to us? What if this invitation is to you? And not to someone else. One of the reasons that you hear us celebrate when someone gets involved at the giving level is because it's not just giving a gift to Life 97.3. We know your life will never be the same because you're trusting God. You're taking that step of faith. And we really believe, because we've seen it in our own lives and in our own finances, that when you take that step of faith and you trust God, so many other things get opened up to you. And so I'm wondering today, if maybe you've listened to Fundraiser, maybe you've hit the button and gone to the other station, and right now you're kind of stuck because you just happen to be listening. But maybe you've always thought it's someone else's responsibility. Oh, someone else will take care of that. The station will be there when I get up in the morning because someone else will take care of it. But I'm wondering if in this moment you were to ask the question, God, are you talking to me? Are you asking this of me? And then if it's a no, that's totally fine. It's totally good. We don't want you to give anything that God's not asking you to give.
2: Right.
3: But if it's a yes, would you consider asking God how he wants you to get involved? Maybe it's a $100 one-time gift. Maybe it's a $40 a month gift, part of Team 40. Maybe it's a $1 gift. Maybe it's a $1,000 gift. Wherever God is asking you to get involved, that's what is needed. And we've been listener supported for more than 43 years because people have said, God, what do you want me to do? Here's the number, 888-720-9730.
2: Yeah, I've often talked about faith is a journey. Like that you hear, I'm taking a step of faith and I'm on my faith journey. Well, it truly is on a journey. And as you step, you are moving forward. You are taking you are making a choice and in faith. And so that's what I'm thinking of as you are talking. So if you are ready to take that step of faith, if God is calling you, would you just consider that gift? And right now is a great reason to do it right now, in fact, because right now you're entered to win a $500 Hotels.com gift card and a dinner at Corktown, as well as four tickets to the North Shore Scenic Railroad. It's like kind of a amazing fall colors getaway.
3: It's awesome. And you could win that by simply calling or giving a gift right now.
2: That's right.
3: But I want to challenge you. 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

0: 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Not sure if you knew already, but we are listener supported. So when you give, you truly make this ministry a reality. Thank you for that call. And I really want to talk to you if you've never given before. You know, we've actually, Joe and I were talking about how it truly is. It's like somewhere between 93 to 95% of our listeners have never given. And so that's a large number. And so I want to just bring you back to a moment for me where I remember exactly where I was, weirdly what I was wearing, but most importantly, how I felt when I gave for the very first time. I was nervous. I had butterflies. I was excited because I felt God kind of nudging me, but at the same time I had reservations, like hard reservations. I said, God, I don't have much at all to give. They don't need me. It's too little. It's only this. And God just continued to nudge. If you're feeling the nudge, listen. Because I did. And I tell you what, I was nervous making that phone call. It's weird to call a radio station. You wonder if you're going to be on the air or what are they going to tell me? They're going to say thank you. Mm. You're not on the air. They're going to say thank you because they're so grateful because this ministry matters and you're making a difference no matter the amount. And after that phone call, I had so much joy. There's so much joy in knowing that God is going to use your gift and not only bless you and your heart, but bless so many others. So don't wait. It's not weird. I promise you to call 888-720-9730. I want that joy of obedience for you.
1: Yeah. And I'll tell you what, best volunteers on the planet.
0: Oh, yeah.
1: Would love to talk to you. They've taken all the guesswork out, all the awkwardness.

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Oh boy, there's 27 minutes before 5 o'clock. Mm. And you know, these days, they fly by, don't yeah. they? 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So I don't think it's an accident that you're here in this very moment to hear this. You are.

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1: Yes.
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1: So maybe you're wondering, where are you? It's the fundraiser. We are day two. We're wrapping up Friday morning. It's all over. And to stay on track to hit the goal Friday morning, thank you for that call. A $2,000 gift, or $2,000 is needed this hour. So we're not asking you to do all $2,000, but if God's moving on your heart that way, that's awesome. But maybe he's asking you to do $100. That would be a part of that $2,000. Or maybe he's asking you to do Team 40, which would be $40 a month, or maybe a one-time gift of $500. But either way, we're going to need a leader. And we're wondering if you would be that leader to step out and say, you know what? Life 97.3 means something to me. I want to be a part of what God's doing, and I want to be a part of what God is doing this week. Here's the number. I'm going to give it nice and slow, but wondering if you could be the one to step out and be the leader to say, yes, count me in.
0: Okay, I'm actually going to pull the music all the way down here because I think this is really important. We do need that leader. We are asking you to be the leader. So I'm going to, Joe, would you give the phone number nice and slow so there's no distractions here?
1: Yeah, we get really excited.
0: We do.
1: Okay, 888-720-9730. So we're looking for that leader. We'll hear the phone ring when you call. Just your best gift. You don't have to take all 2,000 of that, but maybe you'd say, you know what? I can do $10. I can do $10 a month. I can do $100. 888-720-9730. Thank you for supporting the ministry of Life 97.3. Thank you for praying for the ministry. And thank you for trusting God. All right, here's the number, 888-720-9730.
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1: So 24 minutes to go in the hour. 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We're just asking. 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

0: Oh, Nancy is our leader. Thank you, Nancy, for calling 888-720-9730 with your $250 gift. So thankful. We're inching towards our $2,000 goal for the hour here. So we've got 20 minutes left. And a lot of things happen in 20 minutes. Yes. We hope to reach that 2,000 and we're doing a giveaway.
1: Yeah. So first, I'll just say this. If you're wondering, where are we? $1,750 is needed. $1,750 is needed. Basically, that boils down to a day partner. Maybe you've been thinking about doing a day partner, or maybe you know you're going to do a day partner. Now would be a fantastic time to call in and let us know that, because we're not going to assume it. We can't read your mind. So it would be great for you to call in and just let us know. A couple of people doing a Team 40 would get us so much closer as well. That's $40 a month in ongoing support, or maybe a single gift of $500. By the way, we're going to send you a really nice long sleeve shirt that says "Never Lose Hope" when you do your Team 40 or more. 888-720-9730. And by the way, for the next 19 minutes, if you get involved, you could win.
0: Oh, okay. So you said 19 minutes left?
1: Yes, 19 minutes.
0: Aye, aye, aye. Okay. So it is the Fall Colors Getaway. So it's $500hotel.com gift card. It's dinner at Corktown, as well as four tickets to the North Shore Scenic Railroad. So this is going to be a beautiful memory for you, maybe the family, or maybe it's you and another couple, you know, if you want to do that, you and your honey. But you can't win if you're not in. So we're going to do that drawing in 19 minutes. 888-720-9730.
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2: Joe, there's only 15 minutes left until 5 o'clock.
3: Yep, 15 minutes. Actually, about 14 now.
2: Okay. All right. Okay. So what is happening right now? Well, there's a big drawing happening at 5 o'clock. So that's why I'm like, oh my goodness, kid. But also, we are still looking for $1,750 to come through before 5 o'clock. So a lot of things happening. Now you could win a special fall colors getaway, and we are giving it away in now 14 minutes. 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This is going to be really special if you win this. A great way to see the beauty of fall here in the Northland. But yep, 14 minutes to go. 888-720-9730.
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0: What a message. I don't know if you feel like an outsider or a black sheep, but friend, I really sincerely hope you hear that Jesus loves you. Right here, right now. Not when you get your act together. Not when you're presentable. Right now, you are loved. And if you hear that one thing today, that's just what I want you to hear.
1: And if you're, thank you for that call, by the way, 888-720-9730 is the number. And maybe you are praying for someone. Maybe you've been crying out to God for someone. You know who that is. God hears your prayer as well. And he is there with you as you walk through that. And he loves that person that you're praying for more than you'll ever know this side of heaven. Here's the number, 888-720-9730. This is day two of our fall fundraiser. Wrapping up on Friday morning. To stay on track to hit the goal, the need is about $1,500 between now and 5 o'clock. Wondering if you'd pray about where God would have you land with that. Maybe it's $100. Maybe it's a team 40. 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Maybe you want to do a date partner. 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Or a half a date partner would be $600. Mm-hmm. 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
0: And this song is for you. If you are praying for that prodigal, if you are praying to seek God, to have him reveal himself to you, black sheep, don't stop praying.

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1: 2 minutes.
0: Two minutes. Like one song until we do the drawing for the fall colors getaway.
1: 2 minutes. Jasmine, thank you from South Range. Appreciate that so much.
0: You.
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1: First time.
0: Welcome.
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0: Corktown.
1: Thank you, Corktown. And then you can ride the railroad, the Scenic Railroad.
0: Yeah, the North Shore Scenic Railroad. Now, this whole package, I mean, just picture it. You know, you maybe it's whether it's a staycation or you're coming to town and you get to have dinner on us. And then also
1: 65 seconds.
0: Oh, no. The fall colors through the train. It's going to be something you remember forever. So you need to get in right now at 888-720-9730.
1: You got to do that a little bit slower. 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
0: Okay. 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
1: Yes.
0: Hey, there you go. 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
1: 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I'm here with my buddy Joe. 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And Joe, we just heard from a friend in Ashland.
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0: 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Last hour, well, of you and I hanging out together.
1: Yeah, yeah.
0: But day two of our fall fundraiser. We're going to wrap it up on Friday morning. Thank you. 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
1: Okay, so we have a friend. I just love this story. She said, you know, I remember back to the first time I ever heard one of the fundraisers on Life 97.3. She's like, I had not been a listener for long, and it was kind of an accidental radio dial selection while making a road trip on the Iron Range that I even came across Life 97.3. And she never even heard of like what listener supported meant, so she kind of got caught off guard. And she said, at first, I was a bit hesitant, thinking I didn't really have like extra money. She said, it made me nervous. But she felt that nudge from God. And she said, listen, if I'm inspired by this station, I should give to keep it going. And so she sat in her car in the gym parking lot, which kudos to you for going to the gym, and then called in her first donation. You know, and that's it. You know, she heard the call from God. She felt the nudge from God. She understood that she's inspired by this station. She meets God here. It matters to her. And so when God calls you to do something, and I hope that you feel it and you acknowledge it and then you do something about it, because that's faith in action, right? Mm-hmm. And so if you're feeling that nudge today, be like that friend who was, she gets it. You know, it's kind of weird to do it for the first time. 888-720-9730. And she's thankful.
0: I love how she said, if it inspires me, then I should support it. I should ask God. And that's really what we're asking you to do. 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And there was a gift that came in a little bit ago from a listener who said, I'm excited. Oh, I pray it continues for many years to come. And that only can happen if friends come on board and say, yes, I will support the ministry of Life 97.3. And I always think about this, Nikki, I have benefited so much from radio stations like Life 97.3 in my life. And it's because people who came before me decided to give. 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

0: So my name's Ruth. I'm from Ukraine. I have 9 siblings. I got adopted when I was 5. I was just gonna say that you guys are amazing, and I really like you guys.
1: Oh, that's amazing. There's, you know what, we're helping to shape the next generation. 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
3: You know, we all want to be known and we want to be loved for being known, but we're fearful that if we're truly known, then we wouldn't be truly loved. And that leaves us feeling lonely. And so maybe you're walking through a season of your life and you hear a song or something that's said from something on the air that really you relate to, and you're reminded that, number one, you're not alone, or you're reminded that you are valued and that God does care. He cares very much about you and about what happens to you and where you are. And maybe he's calling you back now. Maybe you've stumbled across a station like the story you shared earlier, and you listen because the music's kind of catchy, or it helps you feel a little more positive. Maybe there's something deeper there. Maybe God's calling you back. Don't miss out on the opportunity. Respond to that voice. If you want someone to pray for you, we'd be honored to do that. Mm-hmm. The number is 888-720-9730. You can also come to our website at life973.com. 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
2: And here we are. You know, this is our fall fundraiser. And so we're, you know, we are going fast. Like this, the time is flying, honestly. And that's just what happens for our days, right? So I hope that as you listen, you do hear those stories of God moving, and you do hear the stories of how he is using this ministry, and how when you give, you truly are making a difference in the Northland, and you're needed. I hope you hear that too. In fact, would still love to hear from 5 friends. So you and 4 others, don't worry about them. 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Maybe, you know, if this fundraiser is going to be where it needs to be, we will also need to hear from some people who could do bigger gifts, $1,000, $2,000, maybe $5,000. 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

0: this is Polly. I have lost two husbands, one back in 2019, one in 2023. Life 97.3 has helped me cope with it. I just get in the car, turn it on, and listen away. It brings such a peace to hear the music and the devotions and the verses you guys share. I am so thankful for all of it.
1: You know, we talked a little bit ago about, you know, people are going through things. And man, I can't even imagine, you know, losing your spouse, losing someone that you love just so much, but yet finding hope and comfort here in the songs and the messages that, you know, it truly is wild to me how God can use something that is meant for everybody and yet feels so personal, like he just picked the songs for you. And he does. And it's cool. So if you've ever been encouraged by this ministry, if you hear these stories and know that when you give, you're part of them, you're like coming alongside these friends who need the songs. They cling to them like life rafts as they are reaching for Jesus. That's powerful. 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So would you consider a gift right now at 888-720-9730?
2: 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Like the right song at the right time, like you were just talking about, God is orchestrating something pretty extraordinary and he meets us. I love how you said that, Nikki, on a personal level. And so you are listening, and my guess is you have been listening more than just this moment. And maybe you've never supported the ministry before. Let the reason you listen, the reason you keep coming back, be the reason that you give. And we're just asking you to pray about it. What is God moving on your heart? What is he asking you to do? That's the perfect gift. 888-720-9730. I sometimes think when I hear about people in trouble or I hear about people going through a really hard time, I want to do anything I can to help. And sometimes there's not a lot I can

0: 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We're giving and God does his thing and we never see it again. That's not true. Because as we trust God and we give of ourselves and our finances and our resources, God blesses that back on us tenfold. It's amazing. And we don't give to get, but as we trust him, we see him do extraordinary things.
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3: 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You can wake up the morning of yeah. your wife's birthday and totally have forgotten. 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
2: 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So, you know, it takes friends joining Team 40 at $40 a month. Maybe you say, what I can do right now is a $100 gift. You know what? That is a God-honoring move. And so if he's calling you to give, pray about it and then give what he's calling you to give. 888-720-9730. Would love to be hearing from five people right now. You kick it off. You be that leader. You know, earlier we were talking about what I kind of call heroes, like the ones that see that there is a need and, they run to it, not away from it. That's why we love superheroes so much. It's not the spandex or the cape. It's that they are courageous and brave and they want to help and they do. And so would you be that superhero right now? Spandex, not necessary. 888-720-9730 or life973.com. Let's go. Oh, Lord,

0: You know, I love what my friend Heidi had said. She said it very simply. She said, you know what? Life is hard. Life 97.3 makes it better.
1: Wow.
0: Maybe you can say that too. If you're kind of nodding your head like, you know, that's, yeah, that is pretty true in my life. Well, you know, it's also true that we pay for the things that make a difference in our day, don't we? You know, I'm certainly not knocking any of this, but like, I love a foo-foo coffee every now and then. I do pay for that.
1: I'm not sure I've ever had a foo-foo coffee.
0: A foo-foo coffee? Oh, you should. I would love to make you a foo-foo coffee. They're
1: wow.
0: good. You know, we have things like streaming subscriptions at my house. We pay for that because, well, we like having it around. 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
1: And even if we could do a streaming service, we wouldn't want to do that because we want it to be accessible to anyone and everyone. We want
0: anyone and everyone
1: to hear the gospel, to be
0: able
1: 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There's about 20 minutes left in this hour. Would you be one of five friends to say yes, to stay on track, to hit the goal by Friday morning? We kind of did the rough math, and we're trusting God with it all, but we're guessing about five friends will be needed in this last 20 minutes of the 5 o'clock hour, and wondering if you'd be one of those friends to say, yeah, you know what? I listen to Life 97.3. I don't know what I would do if I turned on the radio and it wasn't there. I hear the right song at the right time. I hear the hope message day in and day out. When I've had a rough day at work and I turn it on, it does make me feel better, and it helps me feel and be closer to God. I believe in this ministry. I want to be a part of what God is doing. 888-720-9730.
0: Okay, so you're there. You're saying, yeah, I'm ready. And
1: I'm
0: now
1: ready.
0: What? Well, how much do you give? I mean, I would suggest praying and then giving what's on your heart. But if you need some suggestions, you know, a lot of people join Team 40. It seems to be a pretty popular giving level. It's just over $1 a day, $40 a month. You're also going to get that cool Never Lose Hope shirt, which you can see a picture of when you give your gift at life973.com. 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
1: Yeah, it's day two of our fall fundraiser. We wrap up Friday morning. 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
0: Joe, I have to share this little story. This was actually, I saved this because it was... It's my daughter, and my mama heart just explodes whenever I hear it. So listen here.
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0: I mean, if your heart didn't just melt when you heard that, I don't know. And you know, that's what it's about, right? I mean, that is what it's about, knowing that Jesus loves you. You know, whether you're sad and he meets you and comforts you, whether you're on the mountaintop and you're praising and thanking him, he's loving you. And so I'm grateful that we have this ministry that can tell the kids that, like my daughter. They can tell you that at whatever age you are, you know, because we all need to hear that message.
1: 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If you... also experience that when you listen. Sometimes we think it's the kids that experience it, right? But it's a great reminder for us as adults that God is there for us anytime and every time. 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

0: 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So if those kind of reminders matter to you, if they make a difference in your day, you know you need them, and you know there are people all over the Northland who need to be reminded that God loves them and he is there with them through it all. 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
1: 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And she loves hearing other people's stories and how this ministry has impacted lives. But it also is amazing to her how the words of the songs have been exactly what she's needed to hear in the moment that she's needed to hear them. And I always think about this idea that when you support a ministry like this, God is at work on so many different layers. It's not just you giving a gift to Life 97.3 and it being done. It's you giving a gift, but then God blessing you. But then he's blessing others through your gift, right?
0: Yeah.
1: There's someone listening at 2 a.m. They're having a hard time finding peace. And I don't know if you've ever been there where you're struggling. You turn on the radio station and the right song plays at the right time. You hear the exact words you're needing to hear, and all of a sudden God reminds you that he's your source of peace. And it's because a complete stranger heard Nikki sharing a story on the radio during a fundraiser and decided to give to the station. That's how God works. He wants to work through you, my friend, today. 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Thank you for that call.
0: Yeah.
1: 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So maybe you're wondering, okay, with 10 minutes, 8 minutes left in the 5 o'clock hour, what are you asking? We are a listener-supported ministry.
0: Yeah.
1: We could not be here to do what God has asked us to do, to impact lives throughout this entire area, without the support of listeners just like you. And God has chosen to move on the hearts of his listeners. We believe that. And so if he is moving on your heart, don't let this moment pass you by. 888-720-9730.
0: So we've been talking about five friends getting involved with their best, and I'll boil it down even more. We're looking at a $1,000 need by 6 o'clock. So that's going to take everybody coming in and doing their part. So maybe you have that $1,000 gift. Hey, great. That's what we need right now. But more than likely, it's probably going to be a few of us coming with a $100 gift, with the Team 40 gift, $40 a month. Would you do your part in this $1,000 need?
1: Okay, so here's how it could get met. $1,000 in the next 4 minutes. That's 10 friends saying, I'll do $100. Is that you? Could you do $100? That's two friends saying, I'll do a Team 40. That's $40 a month or a single gift of $500. That's one friend saying, hey, I'm going to do a day partner. I haven't let you know yet. Here you go. Here's my day partner. But here's the thing. We can't just assume someone else is going to take care of it.
0: That's right.
1: If God's moving on your heart and you feel that nudge, don't let this moment pass you by. Could you do a Team 40? $40 a month. Could you do a one-time gift of $10? Maybe you could do a one-time gift of $100. Your best gift right now is what God, if that's what God is asking, then that's all that's needed. 888-720-9730.
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0: You never know when one song will change your day. Life 97.3, I'm Jill Tracy. Thanks for being part of the fall fundraiser. 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Is it when you're driving the kids to school and feeling overwhelmed? When you're sitting in a parking lot before a difficult appointment? When you're carrying a burden nobody else can see? Or maybe when you're celebrating an answered prayer, or you need a reminder that God is still with you. Maybe it's a song. Maybe it's a story. Maybe it's hearing exactly what you need to hear in the moment that keeps you going. 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

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Yeah.

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1: 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Thanks for being part of the fall fundraiser. You know, every day we hear stories about what the station means to you and in your day. Here's one from Hope. She says, I listen on my way to work, on my way home, and on the weekends and through the app throughout the week for further encouragement. 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It's a really cool for fall, literally cool. It's light, long sleeved tee. It says never lose hope. And it's just a thank you for joining Team 40. Or if you've never given before, whatever size gift you give tonight, you'll get a Life 97.3 neck gaiter. 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
2: 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I was reading in 1 Thessalonians, and I found a part of God's will for my life. In chapter 5, 16 through 18, it says, be joyful always, pray continually, give thanks in all circumstances, for this is God's will for you in Christ Jesus. I believe it must be possible to keep our joy, stay fervent in hopeful prayer, and be thankful. This season, I'm going to stay thankful whatever circumstances I find myself in.
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